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9: Having a baby means knowing how long the drive is. Labor and delivery closed in one town, then another. Now it's 2 hours in February on a road that isn't plowed yet. And everybody's got a story about somebody who didn't make it in time. It's about to get worse. The largest Medicaid cut in American history is coming for rural hospitals, and Mainers were already hanging on by a thread. Susan Collins cast the deciding vote to advance those cuts and then refused to reverse them 7 times. Now, more hospitals are closing, and tens of thousands of Mainers are at risk of losing their coverage. All because Susan Collins couldn't say no to Donald Trump. Troy Jackson will stand with Maine families struggling to keep coverage within reach. With Troy Jackson, Maine can be a place where a healthcare bill does not stand between families and better days ahead. Where a baby can be born at a hospital nearby and born into a future it deserves. Paid for by ABPAC, AmericanBridgePAC.org, not authorized by any candidate or candidates committee. ABPAC is responsible for the content of this advertising.
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Maine's Coast 93.1, home of the Blake Show with Kelly and Todd. They're back Monday morning, and so is Say Our Name. You're shot to win some cash at 7:30 Monday morning. Here's new music from Sarah Bareilles, Just a Kid.

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0: 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Have a great weekend.

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It's Steelzy. Welcome to the weekend. Here's some new music from Rains. This is Roses All Over on Coast 93.1.

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5: 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That's the first one coming up in October. Well, there are a couple of other events. At State Theater, Cirque Alphonse looks really fun. Great thing for the whole family because it's people bouncing around and doing crazy.

0: acrobatic stuff and all that. Cirque Alphonse is October 22nd, so that's almost here at Merrill Auditorium. And then Mystic Pizza, yeah, the classic movie with music from the 80s and 90s. So you'll already know the soundtrack, which is cool. Mystic Pizza, a new musical. The national tour hits Merrill Auditorium October 28th and 29th. I've really gotten into the Hadestown soundtrack. 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So if you missed it, it's a huge Broadway show. And the national tour comes in November for a couple of dates. 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
1: Up here, having a baby means knowing how long the drive is. Labor and delivery closed in one town, then another. Now it's 2 hours in February on a road that isn't plowed yet. And everybody's got a story about somebody who didn't make it in time. It's about to get worse. The largest Medicaid cut in American history is coming for rural hospitals, and Mainers were already hanging on by a thread. Susan Collins cast the deciding vote to advance those cuts and then refused to reverse them 7 times. Now, more hospitals are closing, and tens of thousands of Mainers are at risk of losing their coverage. All because Susan Collins couldn't say no to Donald Trump. Troy Jackson will stand with Maine families struggling to keep coverage within reach. With Troy Jackson, Maine can be a place where a healthcare bill does not stand between families and better days ahead. Where a baby can be born at a hospital nearby and born into a future it deserves. Paid for by ABPAC, AmericanBridgePAC.org, not authorized by any candidate or candidates committee. ABPAC is responsible for the content of this advertising.
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3: Coast 93.1, who needs a weather app when you've got the latest local forecast from News Center Maine?
4: Showers wind down tonight with mostly clear skies. Overnight lows will be in the upper 30s to about 40 degrees. For tomorrow, plenty of sunshine around, a little bit crisp though. High temps in the upper 50s to around 60 degrees. A frosty morning for areas away from the coastline on Sunday with increasing clouds throughout the day. High temps getting into the mid-60s. Rain returns Sunday evening. I'm News Center Maine meteorologist Dana Osgood for Coast 93.1.
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Maine's Coast 93.1. How you doing? It's Steely. Welcome to the weekend. How about the latest from Tame Impala? For Westbrook, here's Loser.

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1: 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And you know, Kristen, we talk a lot about what you do. 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
1: 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Hey, it's Steelzy. What's going on with that bubonic plague out of Russia? Is that still a thing? 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
2: They say the holy water's watered down, and this town's lost its faith. Our colors will fade eventually, so if our time is running out, day after day, we'll make the mundane a masterpiece. Oh my, my, oh my, my love, I take one look at you, you're taking me out.

0: 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If you missed just a minute, you may have missed this.
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0: Okay.
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0: What did he do?
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0: What is he making up for? 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
2: 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We know what he's getting. All right.
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0: 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Am I right?
2: 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All right. Good for him. 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
9: 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Labor and delivery closed in one town, then another. Now it's 2 hours in February on a road that isn't plowed yet. And everybody's got a story about somebody who didn't make it in time. It's about to get worse. The largest Medicaid cut in American history is coming for rural hospitals, and Mainers were already hanging on by a thread. Susan Collins cast the deciding vote to advance those cuts and then refused to reverse them 7 times. Now, more hospitals are closing, and tens of thousands of Mainers are at risk of losing their coverage. All because Susan Collins couldn't say no to Donald Trump. Troy Jackson will stand with Maine families struggling to keep coverage within reach. With Troy Jackson, Maine can be a place where a healthcare bill does not stand between families and better days ahead. Where a baby can be born at a hospital nearby and born into a future it deserves. Paid for by ABPAC, AmericanBridgePAC.org, not authorized by any candidate or candidates committee. ABPAC is responsible for the content of this advertising.
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3: Coast 93.1, who needs a weather app when you've got the latest local forecast from News Center Maine?
15: Showers wind down tonight with mostly clear skies. Overnight lows will be in the upper 30s to about 40 degrees. For tomorrow, plenty of sunshine around, a little bit crisp though, high temps in the upper 50s to around 60 degrees. A frosty morning for areas away from the coastline on Sunday with increasing clouds throughout the day, high temps getting into the mid-60s. Rain returns Sunday evening. I'm News Center Maine meteorologist Dana Osgood for Coast 93.1.
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Maine's Coast 93.1. If you were wondering if crazy things are still happening in Miami, the answer is absolutely. A U.S. citizen was stopped at Miami Airport on Sunday after officers noticed he had an unexplainable bulge at his waist. Turns out he had 10 live birds tucked in his underwear. They charged him with smuggling. 10!

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5: Up here, having a baby means knowing how long the drive is. Labor and delivery closed in one town, then another. Now it's 2 hours in February, on a road that isn't plowed yet. And everybody's got a story about somebody who didn't make it in time. It's about to get worse. The largest Medicaid cut in American history is coming for rural hospitals, and Mainers were already hanging on by a thread. Susan Collins cast the deciding vote to advance those cuts, and then refused to reverse them, 7 times. Now, more hospitals are closing, and tens of thousands of Mainers are at risk of losing their coverage. All because Susan Collins couldn't say no to Donald Trump. Troy Jackson will stand with Maine families struggling to keep coverage within reach. With Troy Jackson, Maine can be a place where a healthcare bill does not stand between families and better days ahead. Where a baby can be born at a hospital nearby and born into a future it deserves. 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
2: Showers wind down tonight with mostly clear skies. Overnight lows will be in the upper 30s to about 40 degrees. For tomorrow, plenty of sunshine around, a little bit crisp though. High temps in the upper 50s to around 60 degrees. A frosty morning for areas away from the coastline on Sunday with increasing clouds throughout the day. High temps getting into the mid-60s. Rain returns Sunday evening. I'm News Center Maine meteorologist Dana Osgood for Coast 93.1.
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0: 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We're going to pick out a couple more songs and figure out what to talk about. 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Don't go. It's Maine's Coast.
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0: 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If you missed just a minute, you may have missed this.
1: You have to propose or I'm done. Proposal ultimatums. Did you do that?
2: Yes.
1: Yes.
2: When I tricked Jay into dating me, I said to him, here's the deal. My ticker is ticking and we're getting together. We're going to be married within a year because I need children.
1: Oh, you said that?
2: Oh, yeah.
1: This was how many dates in?
2: Number one. If we want to call it a date.
1: We were friends before.
2: Yes, we were friends.
1: We were friends before.
2: Yes, our first date.
1: That magical evening.
2: That magical evening.
1: And was it in the morning, in the afterglow, that you said, listen, buddy?
2: Yeah, that I said, remember what we talked about? And he said, no. And then I said, let's recap.
1: Yeah, and he's like, you want another vodka soda?
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2: Strength looks different on everybody, and Coach Chris from F45 Westbrook is here talking about that today.
4: I've been thinking a lot about strength and what that word means, and it's not just physical strength. When you prioritize self-care, 45 minutes is kind of easy to be like, you know what, these are my 45 minutes. I'm going to leave everything at the door. I mean, I went to the gym the day we had to put our dogs down, and the day I got bad medical news about a family member, and for those 45 minutes, that all disappeared. And then when I left, I could tackle all that stuff because I took the time to pause and regroup and dig into a different kind of strength. When I watch people leave the gym with that high, that I know what that feels like, it gets me just as excited seeing it in other people's faces as it does when I leave knowing I just crushed it. There's an energy and kind of a sense of community around, holy cow, we all just did this like hard workout and now we can do anything. And I love that.
2: For members like Chris, F45 in Westbrook isn't just a workout, it's real change. Be like Chris.
5: 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Labor and delivery closed in one town, then another. Now it's 2 hours in February on a road that isn't plowed yet. And everybody's got a story about somebody who didn't make it in time. It's about to get worse. The largest Medicaid cut in American history is coming for rural hospitals, and Mainers were already hanging on by a thread. Susan Collins cast the deciding vote to advance those cuts and then refused to reverse them 7 times. Now, more hospitals are closing and tens of thousands of Mainers are at risk of losing their coverage. All because Susan Collins couldn't say no to Donald Trump. Troy Jackson will stand with Maine families struggling to keep coverage within reach. With Troy Jackson, Maine can be a place where a healthcare bill does not stand between families and better days ahead. Where a baby can be born at a hospital nearby and born into a future it deserves. Paid for by AB PAC, AmericanBridgePAC.org, not authorized by any candidate.

0: 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AB PAC is responsible for the content of this advertising.
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12: Showers wind down tonight with mostly clear skies. Overnight lows will be in the upper 30s to about 40 degrees. For tomorrow, plenty of sunshine around. A little bit crisp, though. High temps in the upper 50s to around 60 degrees. A frosty morning for areas away from the coastline on Sunday with increasing clouds throughout the day. High temps getting into the mid-60s. Rain returns Sunday evening. I'm News Center Maine meteorologist Dana Osgood for Coast 93.1.
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0: 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If you missed just a minute, you may have missed this.
1: Love spreading the good news. This text says it was an anniversary gift. My husband is planning and making a four-course dinner for me, and I don't have to do a single dish.
2: Wow.
1: Okay.
3: Yum.
1: What did he do?
3: Yeah, exactly.
1: What is he making up for? I mean, I'm joking. I'm hoping it's just nice.
3: Right. We know what he's getting. All right.
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3: Am I right? What that is. All right. Good for him. Good morning.
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stone's lost its faith, our colors will fade eventually. 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

0: 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If you missed just a minute, you may have missed this.
1: It may not be an ick for everyone, but it's a teeny specific ick for you, Jessica.
2: Small forearms. They just gross me out.
3: Oh, my God.
1: Small forearms?
2: I'm out. Just gross. Ew.
1: Oh, my God. That's so funny.
2: But small. I like good arms, so, like, I judge their arm size.
1: Yeah. 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
1: Coast 93.1. I'm Blake. That's Kelly. Is there anyone listening who has tried something magical or mystical, like a psychic or even a spell, to find a date?
2: Wow.
1: I was shocked to see 63% of younger people have turned to psychics or spells or something like this.
2: Wow.
1: Well, you know, you can find Etsy witches.
2: Uh-huh.
1: And they'll give you spells, and they're pretty cheap.
2: Wow.
1: But, I mean, how do you know you're not just talking to some AI account from China?
2: Yeah,
1: I mean,
2: exactly.
1: It's Etsy. It's not like it's...
2: Wow.
1: You know, do they screen the witches?
2: 63%?
1: Yeah. So, 79 Coast, you can say your name or choose not to. Call us. Or do a talk back on the Coast 93.1 app.
2: Yeah.
1: And how much do these spells cost? I think they're fairly cheap, but maybe if you go to a more reputable
2: spell
1: place. Yeah, I don't make Etsy witches are a thing. We have a coworker who got I think she bought a spell.
2: Yeah,
1: from an Etsy witch, and it was like $3.
2: Oh.
1: I was like, how are the Etsy witches making ends meet? How many spells do they have to do an hour?
2: Wow. Okay.
1: Okay, this is a weird one, and this is a good example of, like, how do you explain this? It says, my partner who passed away had been told many years ago to go to a psychic, and it was with their girlfriend at the time. The psychic, this was in Bar Harbor, told him that the girlfriend at the time was not the one.
2: Oh.
1: And then described a woman that he was supposed to be with in full detail down to a birthmark.
2: Oh.
1: And it was me.
2: Whoa!
1: So she predicted your birthmark?
2: Where's your birthmark?
1: Huh. That is an interesting detail.
2: Yeah.
1: See,
2: and that he remembered it.
1: Yeah.
2: Like, that's kind of crazy, because you never really remember that stuff.
1: Well, I guess it's so specific that it's...
2: I guess.
1: It stands out in your memory.
2: Well, is it? That's what I want to know. Where's the birthmark that it is so specific that he remembered
1: it? So then when you're going on dates, are you like, yeah, let me see your elbow.
2: Yeah, exactly.
1: No, it's not going to work out.
2: Not you.
1: No.
2: Next.
1: Birthmark. Yeah.
2: Right.
1: Let me see the back of your neck. Nope. Yeah. Sorry. Oh, good. They followed up. Okay. So this is these are the traits that the psychic, the Bar Harbor psychic, predicted. Hair color, eye color, including a red freckle in my eye color, stature, smile, and the birthmark, which was specifically a heart-shaped birthmark on my back.
2: It's insane.
1: So that, or the guy, and I don't want to speak ill of him because he's passed away, but, or he was very smart and manipulative and said, no, this psychic described you.
2: Yeah, right. Yeah, exactly. Right? Yeah.
1: No, I'm just joking. But, the person texted this said, yeah, he wanted us to go see her, but I was like, no, I don't want to be told anything. This woman's freaking me out.
2: Yeah.
1: Understandably so.
2: Yeah, leave it as it is.
1: Now, you ready for this, Kel? Someone else texted, I also saw a psychic in Bar Harbor who predicted that my relationship wouldn't last and accurately described my next partner.
2: Wow.
1: So that's got to be the same one.
2: Of course,
1: how many
2: yeah.
1: psychics in Bar Harbor are
2: Who's
1: there?
2: The psychic?
1: Right?
2: Huh.
1: Maybe we ought to have her.
2: Yeah, this is the one, huh?
1: Yeah. There's, you know, where I live in Kittery, there's a guy. I don't want to say his name also because I can't remember it. but he is supposedly very, very good.
2: Hmm.
1: Have you ever gone to a psychic?
2: Oh, yeah.
1: You have?
2: Oh, yeah.
1: And anyone that really like rattled you, like really?
2: None that I paid for. There was one that I met through. I worked with her.
1: Uh-huh.
2: That she had said that she had to talk to me. I didn't know she was a psychic. She said she had to talk to me, and then she had said that about my friend Laura who passed away. And she said, I know she wants. She just basically like pulled me aside and said, I know that you had a friend. And she passed away, and she wants you to know that, you know, she forgives you. And
1: you didn't hadn't
2: no
1: told her at all that you were arguing.
2: We were arguing when Laura had died.
1: Oh, wow.
2: And I was like, what? Who are you?
1: Yeah, right. Exactly.
2: Where did you come from?
1: Yeah. And she's like, accounting.
2: Right. I was like, who the hell are you?
1: I'm Beth in accounting.
2: Right. And she was like, you know, by the way, wow. You know, I'm a medium. And I was like, what? So, yeah, that was the craziest moment.
1: Kristen in Wyndham, did you have an experience or you have a take on this thing? Or?
3: So I don't know the Bar Harbor guy, but okay. When I grew up in Massachusetts originally, and when I was a teenager, like, I don't know, 15, 16, I went to a Puerto Rican festival. My dad's girlfriend was Puerto Rican. We went all the time in Lowell, of course. I paid to go see this psychic, or my dad paid for it or something, just they wanted to do it. And they said when I was older, I would, marry a man that's taller than me with blue eyes. And I would have two children, a boy and a girl. And in my head, I'm like, wow, that just sounds like everybody's thing, you know, one boy, one girl, blue eyes.
1: Right,
3: it all sounds good. And I'm like 16. I'm like, okay. Well, now that we're talking about this, I'm kind of remembering back when I was young, and I did marry a man taller than me with blue eyes, and I've got a 14 and 15-year-old boy and girl.
1: So does that make you believe in it, or do you just say, oh, lucky guess?
3: Well, just this morning listening to you guys made me think about it and believe in it and stuff, but, I mean, we're divorced now, so she wasn't the one.
1: Oh. She didn't mention that part, did she?
2: Yeah.
3: No, she didn't.
2: But he gave you your kids.
3: Children. Yeah. Do not have children with this man.
1: Yeah. Yeah, right. Oh, that's funny.
3: Nope. That's, you know, you guys made me think about it this morning. Kind of gave me, like, you know. Now I'm looking for a taller man with blue eyes. You know, like,
1: right. You know. You got to find someone taller.
2: Right,
1: yeah,
2: exactly.
1: Yeah. Yeah, bring a measuring tape on all your dates.
3: Brown eyes, you're out.
2: Yeah, sorry. Next.
1: Thanks for calling.
3: All right. Thanks, guys. Have a good one.
1: Tons of people are asking us to share the name of the Bar Harbor psychic. If anyone knows the name, or if you texted us during this, can you text and follow back? Because tons of people are asking. It's The Blake Show.
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1: This could be a fun topic. I like this idea. Someone sent us their coffee order.
2: Oh.
1: And by that, I mean their partner's coffee order. And by that, I mean, this is my partner's high maintenance coffee order. Does anyone have a worse one?

0: When it comes to coffee, I'm pretty simple.
1: Mm-hmm.
0: I just want like coffee and cream.
1: Mm-hmm. Yeah, you're super easy.
0: Even if it's like iced coffee, mm-hmm. I because I'd rather taste the flavor of the coffee.
1: Yeah.
0: And I try to cut back. I am born with a sweet tooth, so I'm always trying to cut back on sugar.
1: Yeah, you're boring.
0: I know.
1: I'm always like,
0: sometimes I'll get a skinny vanilla latte, extra shot.
1: Okay.
0: Sometimes I'll do that one. That's about as complicated as I get.
1: Yeah, sometimes I want to jazz you up, and I'm always like, eh. Yeah. I'm always like an iced oat milk latte. That's it.
0: Mm.
1: Yeah.
0: Oh, jeez. Someone texted, when I worked at Dunkin', one of my regular customers would get 6 creams and 14 sugars in a large coffee. How's there even room for coffee? How are you not dead?
1: Yeah, Jay used to be bad like that.
0: But he didn't have 14.
1: No, I don't even know. He didn't count.
0: That's crazy.
1: Yeah, I don't know. He was bad. But
0: how does that even dissolve in the coffee?
1: Yeah, that's when you can see the sugar at the bottom.
0: Oh, yeah.
1: Yeah.
0: Although that is a good sip. the sugary bottom sip.
1: Yeah, that's a good sip.
0: Someone said a friend of mine doesn't have a high maintenance one. It's just ridiculous. It's another sugar. She ordered her coffee with 10 creams and 10 sugars. I had to grab it, and it was the most embarrassing moment of my life.
1: Wow. I bet that's more normal, though, than we think.
0: Okay. Venti caramel swirl. Is this your order, whoever texted this? Venti caramel swirl iced latte, 1 extra shot, 2 pumps caramel swirl. Upside down, salted caramel, cold foam, caramel drizzle, line the top with caramel drizzle. It's all caramel.
1: What? Is that one order?
0: Yeah.
1: Upside down? What is that? What?
0: I don't know what that means. Follow up, please. What does that mean, upside down? Does that mean they put the cold foam in first?
1: They
0: said that's their real order. The 14 sugar, it was a large iced coffee. How did that dissolve?
1: And then do you say granulated sugar or do you say liquid sugar? Is that liquid or granulated?
0: Oh, if it's liquid, that would make... I mean, it's still insanely sweet.
1: Wow.
0: Wow, that's a lot. Wow. Let's see. Okay. Someone said, I have the easiest coffee, black. You're so cool.
1: Yeah.
0: I'm not saying that like in a joking way. I think that's so hot.
1: Mm-hmm. Man, they must love you when you come through the drive-thru.
0: Oh, yeah. large black. Easy. I want to be into black coffee, but I need the cream. I tried it. I tried doing that when I was doing like some intermittent fasting thing because you could still have coffee.
1: Yeah.
0: But you can only have black coffee.
1: Mm-hmm.
0: Oh, so upside down reverses the order that the milk and the espresso's added. So does that mean the milk goes first and then the espresso? What's the purpose of that? Just mixes it better, maybe? Oh, wow. Someone said, I want a free year of Starbucks.
1: Wow.
0: From a holiday game. So I slightly adjusted my order bit by bit until I liked it. So now this is after a year of tweaking. This is the order. You ready?
1: Uh-huh.
0: They sent us a screenshot from the app. Iced caramel macchiato, almond milk, light ice, 3 pumps caramel syrup, 10 shots.
1: What?
0: That's a lot of caffeine. Extra caramel drizzle and a lot of sugar, 3 pumps vanilla syrup, 2 scoops of vanilla bean powder in a venti.
1: 10
0: Wow, that's
1: shots.
0: A full meal. That's a full meal in that coffee.
1: Ooh, 10 shots. That's 10 shots of espresso, right?
0: Yeah. How much is that one?
1: That's...
0: Okay, if it's free, that's one thing. How much does that cost? Can you follow up and text us? How much that costs?
1: Man, I hope that's the only caffeine that you're having as your non-mom. Man.
0: Yeah. Yeah, someone texted, now I understand why it takes so long in the Starbucks line.
1: Yeah. Yeah. Man, I have the shakes just listening to your order.
0: Seriously.
1: Woo!
0: Jeez. Oh, thank you for the price. So that caramel, iced caramel macchiato with 10 shots and all the other stuff, $16.84 for a coffee.
1: Wow.
0: Jeez.
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3: Cool and crisp this morning with plenty of sunshine. High temperatures in the upper 50s to around 60 degrees. Overnight tonight, overnight lows will be dropping down into the 30s, and some spots away from the coast may see some frost. For tomorrow, increasing clouds.

0: throughout the day with high temps in the mid-60s. Rain arrives tomorrow evening, continuing through Monday morning. I'm New Center Maine meteorologist Dana Osgood for Coast 93.1.
1: Blake, Kelly, and Todd. It's the Blake Show on Coast 93.1. Keep it here, and Alyssa will keep your company at work. Then Tarsetti's got you for the trek home and Steelsy after 7. The Coast 93.1 fam. Thanks for being a part of our day.
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0: 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If you missed just a minute, you may have missed this.
1: It is crazy. I think I do use AI for something every day.
2: Do you guys name your agent?
3: No, I don't talk.
1: No,
3: I just haven't.
2: Oh,
3: I don't.
2: You haven't.
3: Yeah.
1: Hmm. What is yours named?
2: Montego.
3: Great name. I need to name mine.
1: And once you give it a name, like if you bring it up in an argument, it sounds even more ridiculous. Montego said.
3: Yeah.
1: Enough about freaking Montego.
3: I know.
1: I wish you would respect me like Montego.
2: Yeah.
3: Talk to me like Montego does.
1: Yeah, he listens.
4: Sure. Exactly.
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1: Is his tattoo affecting his dating life? Is his tattoo affecting his dating life? It's The Blake Show with Kelly and Todd on Coast 93.1. So his brother is the one who sends us this topic. And he says, okay, my brother's been divorced for 2 years. He still has his ex-wife's name tattooed on his arm. He says he keeps telling his brother he needs to get it covered up or removed. He thinks that's why he's not having any luck in dating. And none of his dates, no women have explicitly said anything about the tattoo, but he's pretty sure it's a huge part of it. It's in large letters on his forearm.
2: Okay.
1: And he said it was okay to say her name. I don't know if he checked with his brother, but I'm just going to go with it. The large letters that says Jasmine. So it's not even like a short name.
3: So it's like the whole forearm.
1: Wrist
3: to elbow.
1: I should have asked for a picture.
3: Yeah.
1: Well, that's, people who get a name tattooed on, that's a risk,
3: Also tough to get removed because it's so big.
2: Like,
1: right.
2: Wow.
3: Like that would take forever.
1: Yeah. I've heard the tattoo removal is brutal.
2: Yeah.
3: Really?
1: Heart hurts worse than getting the tattoo in the first place, is what everybody says. Yeah.
2: Big Aladdin fan? Like.
1: Oh, my God. That's funny. He should add just like a little genie in a lamp. Like, and then it could just be like, wow, he loves Aladdin.
2: Oh, my God.
1: That's hilarious. Like, that's what he should do.
2: Yeah. Like, you might as well, you weirdo.
1: That's one way to fix it. It's like, no, I just love Jasmine.
2: Yeah.
1: You know, I really want a tiger named Raja. Was that the tiger's name?
2: Like, man.
1: So is that a turnoff? Like if you were to go on a date.
2: Yeah.
3: 1,000,000,000%.
2: Yes, it is. The second I found out that's his ex's name, yes.
1: How does the guy? Oh, that's a good idea. Someone texted, just say it's your grandmother's name.
2: Which you
1: Although
2: could,
1: Grandma
2: right?
1: Jasmine.
2: But eventually it's going to come out what the truth is. I can't imagine if I'm holding hands with my husband and I look down and I see his ex's name. Like, that's so strange.
1: Yeah.
2: It's just.
1: And it's not like small or subtle or on a part that doesn't show. It's bam, right there.
2: Yeah.
1: Okay. Oh, this is quite a situation. Okay. Someone texted, my boyfriend has his ex-wife's initials tattooed.
2: Okay.
1: He's supposed to get it covered. He hasn't. We've been together for 5 years.
3: What?
1: Okay. His ex-wife's initials are on his ring finger. And every time I see it, I cringe. He kept losing his wedding ring, so that's why he got the tattoo. And he has still not gotten it removed. It's been 5 years. Okay.
2: Okay, chop his finger off.
1: Okay.
3: Wow.
2: Sorry.
1: Lorena Bobbitt, that finger.
2: I'll take care of it. Pow.
1: Yeah.
2: Yeah.
1: Cleaver.
2: Yeah.
1: The person said, the woman said, it sucks seeing it when we are intimate. Yeah. Yeah. What a turnoff.
2: Yeah.
1: Right? Like instant.
3: But when you're not intimate, it's fine.
1: Well, no, I think it's
3: that is just a weird.
1: No,
3: statement.
1: I think it especially sucks when it's
2: right.
1: intimate.
3: So strange.
1: Yeah.
2: Yeah.
1: Yeah. Turn the lights off.
3: No, just don't give him anything until he gets it removed.
1: Oh,
2: boom.
1: There you
2: done.
1: Go.
3: Play the game, girl.
2: Yeah, exactly.
1: There you go.
2: Yeah.
3: Jesus.
2: Yeah.
1: 792-6278.
2: Like, just get a huge line through it.
1: Yeah, just strike through.
2: Strike through it.
1: Just.
2: No.
1: Oh, someone said my friend has her ex-boyfriend's name tattooed on her inner lip. It was only supposed to last a few months.
2: Oh, I was just going to say.
1: 12 years and a new marriage later. And it's still there. Well, at least not a lot of people. I mean, unless you walk around pulling your lips down all
2: like,
1: the time.
2: Check out this.
1: Yeah, no duck face selfies.
2: Yeah.
1: There's another text. My ex-husband had my name tattooed in cursive on his shoulder. He then surrounded it by bright flames.
2: See? That's awesome, though.
1: Great. They have a son. And she said, I told him I didn't think it was appropriate for our son to look at that. So he eventually covered the whole thing in flames. Wow.
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0: Yeah. 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The Blake Show.
1: Imagine forgetting your bride's name or getting it wrong.
2: Oh my God.
1: At the altar.
2: Okay.
1: So the topic I want to sort of spin off into after I play this clip is what happened at the altar or what went wrong at the altar? If you have a story from your wedding or a wedding you were attending or maybe parents, famous family story at their altar, what went wrong at the altar? I doubt there are a lot of people who said the wrong name.
2: Yeah, right.
1: But this guy's going to hear this for the rest of his married life. He called her her sister's name.
2: Oh, my God.
1: Oops.
3: Take B.
4: Emily Grace Pumphrey.
3: Emily Grace Pumphrey.
4: Emma.
3: Emma Grace Pumphrey.
2: Now, yeah, it's close.
1: It's close. It's close.
2: Yeah.
1: And you know, it's the parents' fault for naming sisters Emma and Emily.
2: Yeah, right. Those are very close. Yeah.
1: Yeah.
2: I wonder if they're twins.
1: Oh, good question. I don't know.
2: Yeah.
1: I don't know. I haven't read all the details. It ended up just being a funny thing that they laughed off.
2: And, yeah, right.
1: Know, it's a great story.
2: Yep.
1: Whoops.
2: At my cousin's wedding, they said the priest said the wrong name.
1: No.
2: Yes. And I can't remember. I think it, my cousin Amanda and I, it was, I'm pretty sure it was her name that they said wrong.
1: Oh, God.
2: Yes. And I can't remember what name they said. Oh, I wish I could text her right now. But yes, and I remember all of us being like, what name did they say? And we were all like, so that was an awkward moment. But then he went back and corrected themselves.
1: It's funny. Weddings or funerals.
2: Yeah.
1: If the minister, priest, you know, pastor, whatever.
2: Yeah.
1: Doesn't know the people well.
2: Mm-hmm.
1: It's obvious.
2: Yeah.
1: And awkward.
2: Right.
1: What happened at the altar? This is crazy. Someone said, we went to a wedding, and going into it, everyone knew it was a bad decision for them to get married. Mm. They were at the altar, and the rings didn't fit. And everyone saw it as a bad omen. They were divorced within 90 days.
2: Wow, that's crazy that both rings didn't
1: Yeah, that is
2: fit.
1: Weird.
2: That's very strange.
1: Because, you know, you maybe
2: you could be puffy.
1: A little puffy. And
2: yeah, you know. But both?
1: Oh, someone texted at my brother's wedding. They forgot the rings.
2: I bet that happens a lot.
1: Yeah.
2: I mean, not a lot, but I'm sure that that's somewhat common.
1: Oh, my God. Someone said, at our wedding, the rabbi announced us as Mr. The last name is S-A-T-I-N.
2: Oh, my God. Satan?
1: Yep. Oh. Mr. and Mrs. Satan. The rabbi knew me since I was 6 years old.
2: Oh, God.
1: And still said my name wrong. Someone texted at my cousin's wedding years ago, the Catholic priest said, I wish you many years of animalistic love.
2: Wow.
1: Whoa, what?
2: Thank you, sir. Same.
1: My mom's husband at their wedding panicked, and when it was his turn to say the vows, just said, ditto.
2: That's good stuff.
1: Okay, this is, okay, now a couple of animal stories. Someone said at a wedding, there were betta fish in the centerpieces. But they filled it with tap water, and the fish died one by one during the course of the wedding.
2: Oh, my God.
1: Talk about a bad omen.
2: Oh, God.
1: Got a bunch of dead fish.
2: All the dead fish.
1: Wow, is this true? Someone said they released doves, and a hawk swooped down and got a dove.
2: I bet it's true.
1: That's amazing.
2: Wow.
1: That is amazing.
2: Oop. That's bad.
1: Yeah.
2: Yeah.
1: That's another bad omen.
2: Yep.
1: Right?
2: Well, I'm sure.
1: I mean, I bet.
2: If it is, if it's not, it should be.
1: A bird dying at your wedding?
2: Yeah, because everyone's looking at the doves, of course. They're all like, oh, wow, look at them fly away. Oh, boy.
1: Right.
2: Don't look there. And then the kids.
1: On, they're going to release the doves.
2: Oh man.
1: Yeah. Swipe.
2: Yep.
1: Oh, my God. This is funny. My now husband loves the mac and cheese that I make. And he mentioned it in his vows.
2: Cute.
1: And got very emotional.
2: Oh.
1: And ended up crying at the altar talking about mac and cheese.
2: Oh, I love that, though.
1: That's so sweet.
2: That's really sweet.
1: Another text. Aww. My best friend's wedding, the groom's sister was marrying them and said his name wrong. This is his sister. And she said it wrong multiple times.
2: That's awesome.
1: Someone said, I was the photographer at a wedding. None of the pictures of the groom came out well. And they ended up being divorced a year later. That's a weird little omen. That could be its own topic.
2: Yeah.
1: Bad wedding omens. God, I can't get over the hawk.
2: Wow.
1: Grabbing the dove out of the air. The hawk's like, oh, thanks for the wedding meal.
2: Tough break.
1: Yeah. Oof. Tell you what, the food at this wedding is killer.
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5: Cool and crisp this morning with plenty of sunshine. High temperatures in the upper 50s to around 60 degrees. Overnight tonight, overnight lows will be dropping down into the 30s, and some spots away from the coast may see some frost. For tomorrow, increasing clouds throughout the day with high temps in the mid-60s. Rain arrives tomorrow evening, continuing through Monday morning. I'm News Center Maine meteorologist Dana Osgood for Coast 93.1.
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1: Okay, here's the situation. She has not told her dad about this guy that she's dating. Why? Because it's her dad's friend.
2: Oh, no.
3: Man.
1: She's dating her dad's friend. It is the Blake Show with Kelly and Todd, by the way, on Coast 93.1. So I don't know how close they are. They play golf together. She is around 38. The guy she's dating is around 50. And her dad is in his 60s. So
3: okay.
1: So this guy is the younger guy. I'm putting that in air quotes. Guy of the golf group.
3: Right.
1: And I don't know if they just regularly play golf together or if they're really close, like outside of that, or if they're just regular golf buddies, you know?
3: Right. Yeah. Yep. You don't know the level of the dad and the boyfriend's relationship.
1: It'd be like someone dating one of your pickleball buddies or something.
3: Yeah, exactly.
1: Right? Like,
3: sure.
1: But or they might be closer friends. I don't know.
3: Mm-hmm.
1: I don't know. But her question is basically, when should I tell my dad? How should I tell my dad? And do I have to tell my dad?
3: So 12 years is not...
2: Yeah, that's not...
3: It's not terrible.
2: Not when you're that age.
1: The age difference?
3: When at that age.
2: When you're like 38 and 50, that's not...
3: Exactly.
1: No, I don't think there's an age difference. I think it's a perfectly appropriate age difference. It's
2: not, yeah. If it was 18, like if it was...
1: But that doesn't mean dad's not going to find it weird.
3: Oh, I agree with you.
2: Sure.
1: You know?
3: I'm just like, it's not... When you said it's his dad's friend, I was thinking like...
1: You're thinking like 20 or 30 years.
3: I'm thinking, yes, exactly.
1: 7-9 Coast. When does she tell dad?
2: Only if it's serious.
1: Yeah.
2: Only if it gets serious, that's when she tells him.
3: Okay.
2: Yeah.
1: But
2: if it's going somewhere, that's it.
1: I think it's even more awkward for the guy because at any time they play golf or do whatever, it would be a lot easier if they only saw each other for golf and then they're not going to golf for a while.
2: Yeah.
1: Right.
3: And then winter comes.
1: And then winter comes. And then,
3: and the golf course
1: they
3: closes.
1: Deal with in the spring. Yeah.
2: Yeah.
1: Right. See if they're still together in the spring. Actually, that would be ideal.
2: Yeah.
3: Right.
2: That's what I mean. If they're just hooking up, it's there. Well, you know, you made the bed, you've got to lie in it. Like, but then it's going to be awkward, whatever, if you're just hooking up. But if it becomes something serious, then you have to say anything. You have to say something. Yeah. Like if you're just hooking up, what is he going to say? Hey, I'm hooking up with your daughter. Okay, well that's not going to go well.
3: Yeah, let's not do that.
2: Yeah, that's not. You're not respecting her. So how is that conversation going to go? So,
3: or even the daughter telling the dad like, hey, you know, I'm in a relationship with one of your golf buddies.
2: Yeah. I'm just sleeping around. It's no big deal. Like, either way, that's not a good conversation to have. So. Right. If it's
3: you're right. Let's avoid that one.
1: There's a joke rattling around in my head that just has not fully formed itself yet, at least in a way that I can say on the air about something about the 19th hole or I don't know, something.
3: Or four.
1: Four, yeah.
3: Four play.
1: Something. Oh, yep, that works too.
2: Yeah.
1: That one's a little better.
2: Yeah.
1: Okay, so here's what the texts are. Oh, good question. Has the friend at golf been saying, oh, yeah, I've been dating this new girl. She's great. Okay, well, he'd have to be pretty dumb.
2: Idiot.
1: But who knows? Okay, that's fair. This is optimistic, but I don't. But I'll read it. It says it won't be a problem as long as Dad thinks he's a nice guy. And
3: that's
1: maybe
3: probably accurate.
2: Yeah, sure.
1: Yeah, except that it's just weird when it's your daughter and your friend. I think especially dads are very protective of their daughters.
2: Yeah, she's also 38, so it's like,
1: she's a grown up. She's
2: you know.
3: Mm-hmm.
2: He could be like, good luck.
1: Okay, here you go. Someone texted, I can one-up this one. I married my mom's friend's husband.
2: Oh.
1: We didn't come out that we were dating until we got caught.
2: Oh.
1: Okay, now wait a minute. Was he still married to your mom's friend?
3: Whoa, so she was a mistress.
2: Oh.
1: Well, right? Or...
3: She was a side piece for a little bit?
2: Yeah,
1: well,
2: like
1: hold
2: it.
1: On. You follow up on that.
2: How'd that go?
1: Yeah. If they were still married when you started dating him, are mom and this friend still friends? Like,
3: yeah, there's a lot of...
2: Yeah.
1: You got to spill the details, pretty please.
3: Oh, boy.
2: Yeah.
1: People are texting us golf puns now.
3: I bet.
1: Okay, thank you.
3: I've thought of a few
1: hole
3: more
1: in one. Huh? Yeah. Okay. It's all in the hips. That's a good one.
3: Yeah.
1: All right. Okay. I'm just stretching time out now because I want to see if this person will follow up about the marrying the mom's friend's husband. What happened between... Okay. Oh, hold on. Oh, Todd's going to be so bummed he had to go on TV. It says it's a long story, but the mom's friend had passed away, but we were having an affair. 17 years difference, so not a huge difference, but still. Wow.
2: Hmm.
1: So was the affair secret the whole time until she... Ooh, that sounds...
2: Juicy.
1: That does sound juicy. All right, well, thank you for the follow-up. Thank you for the follow-up. Long story, yeah. You think?
2: Yeah.
1: A lot going on there.
0: Let's go. 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
1: 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The Blake Show with Kelly and Todd. Okay, bodysuits are intriguing.
2: Yeah. Yes, they are.
1: They really are, especially for men because, you know, of what we've got going down there, it's different than what you've got going on down there.
2: Yes. Yes.
1: And so you were wearing a bodysuit.
2: Yeah, I wear them frequently. Yes.
1: You do?
2: I do.
1: Do you wear them with or without some form of underwear?
2: Well, so I went public with this because I was wondering I was wondering what other women do because I wear underwear with mine.
1: To be clear, for people who don't know what a bodysuit is, think of like a one-piece bathing suit.
2: Yep.
1: Or a leotard.
2: Mm-hmm.
1: Are there always snaps on the bottom like a baby onesie?
2: Yeah, well, the ones that I have snaps.
1: Okay.
2: Yep. All the ones that I have
1: snaps. And it's always snaps, not like buttons or...
2: Yes. Okay. Everything, everyone that I have has snaps.
1: Okay.
2: I have a lot of them.
1: Yeah, yeah.
2: I have a lot.
1: And you wear this like under a sweater?
2: Yep, I'll wear them under a sweater. I'll wear them under a blazer. I'll wear them under a cardigan. I have many different... Yes.
1: What's great about it is it keeps everything tucked in so you don't have to worry about it coming loose like men do with shirts.
2: Yeah.
1: You know, a lot of the time we get that puffy thing, which is annoying.
2: Yep.
1: So now that we've covered the definition of a bodysuit.
2: Uh-huh. Yeah. Yeah. So I wanted to know if when women like just go rogue and they don't wear underwear under them, because I feel like I have a lot of material when I wear underwear under them. But I also feel like that's not enough material if I don't. So that's the other thing. And I recognize the fact that the other day, there was a traffic jam, if you will.
1: A traffic jam?
2: Yes. It was jammed. Yeah.
1: Like a wedgie.
2: Yes. And a front wedgie.
1: A front wedgie.
2: And it was a front wedgie. Okay. And I just committed to it because there was no picking it out.
1: Is that must be common?
2: I would think
1: to happen if you're not wearing.
2: Yeah. Well,
1: or even if you are wearing
2: the type of
1: bunchy. Oh, that sounds very uncomfortable.
2: Yeah. You know what? It was. But I just figured I'm just going to go with it. Okay. Just stick with it. The type of bodysuit that I was wearing, it was a thinner one. And I was like, look, it's just going to stay there for the day.
1: So is that. Wait, so where are the, but wouldn't the snaps be really uncomfortable when it's...
2: Yeah, look, it wasn't a comfortable situation, but it was something that I could deal with, but...
1: One text came in, says, yes to bodysuits, no to underwear. Another text says, I hate the snaps.
2: Mm.
1: No underwear, thong-type bodysuits.
2: That's what I was wearing. Mm-hmm.
1: So it is giving you a wedgie up the back.
2: Yeah, this one did both.
1: Are there bodysuits that are more like a one-piece bathing suit that cover all of your butt?
2: Yep, I have those too.
1: Okay.
2: Mm-hmm. There's all different kinds.
1: See, this is, even as a gay guy, I think this is good, new educational information.
2: Yeah.
1: Because we never know what's going on down there.
2: Yeah, exactly.
1: And now we do. We have a little more insight.
2: Yeah. This one that I have was very, very, very thin. It was a thin bodysuit.
1: So wait, so the snaps, is that so you put it on over your head or do you step into it?
2: You could do either. You could do either. I think the snaps is really so when you go to the bathroom, you can unsnap it. But for me, when I go to the bathroom, I just rip it to the side and go to the bathroom.
1: Oh, so violent.
2: It is violent. So that was my other question for the ladies is that, when I go to the bathroom, I just rip it to the side. Do other women really just go through the whole process of unsnapping and then resnapping? I don't have time for that.
1: Yeah.
2: I just take it to the side and go. Now, I did some women a service when I went public with this because some women were like, I didn't even realize I could do that. Now I'm going to do that from now on and save time.
1: Oh.
2: And now.
1: Oh, and someone texted my bodysuit has hooks like a bra.
2: Oh, yes. There are some hooks with a bra like a bra.
1: Well, that could snag on something. I mean, I don't know. As a gay guy, again, I'm not 100% sure how everything is arranged.
2: It won't snag.
1: But I feel like that could hook a petal.
2: It won't hook a petal.
1: of your flower.
2: No petals will be hooked.
1: Okay.
2: There's material covering. Ah, yes, there are.
1: Oh, someone texted, when I wore them, I wouldn't snap. I just tucked it in my jeans.
2: This is crazy to me. Okay. So many women said
1: so many intense thoughts about this.
2: Yes. So

0: many women came forward with this. One being when I was walking out of here the other day, Paige, who sits at the front desk now, stopped me and said, first of all, you're crazy, Kelly. And I said, thank you. And then she said, the bodysuit, I leave it unsnapped and just tuck. To which I said, many women said this to me.
1: Well, then what's the point?
0: That's what I said. Why aren't you guys just wearing?
1: The purpose is that it gives you I don't know what to call it, a counterweight?
0: Yeah, it gives you like a little.
1: I would love that because, I mean, now granted, I barely ever wear dress shirts that I'm tucking in. I just don't dress up that much. But,
0: yeah.
1: But that's one of the things I hate about dressing up is that if you sit down and then you stand up, now you got a poof.
0: Uh-huh.
1: You know?
0: Yes.
1: I don't like that.
0: Yeah, that you clip. Yes, I know what you're talking about.
1: I would wear the male equivalent of a bodysuit.
0: Uh-huh. I was shocked to see that so many women unsnap and just tuck. Why don't you just wear like a tank top?
1: Someone texted, I tried wearing it untucked. I ended up sitting at work not knowing that I had a flap hanging out of my backside.
0: Exactly. Yeah, exactly.
1: Never again.
0: Yeah, exactly. You got to snap it.
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3: Cool and crisp this morning with plenty of sunshine. High temperatures in the upper 50s to around 60 degrees. Overnight tonight, overnight lows will be dropping down into the 30s, and some spots away from the coast may see some frost. For tomorrow, increasing clouds throughout the day with high temps in the mid-60s. Rain arrives tomorrow evening, continuing through Monday morning. I'm News Center Maine meteorologist Dana Osgood for Coast 93.1.
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1: Coast 93.1, The Blake Show with Kelly and Todd. Have you heard the term zesty? That's used.
2: Zesty?
1: Yeah.
2: Oh, yes.
1: Like it to describe someone who seems gay.
2: Yes.
1: It's funny. It's
2: yes, I have. Is that good or bad?
1: Well, I think it's good.
2: Okay.
1: I don't get the sense that there's anything negative about it.
2: Like, I heard this years ago when Wyatt was in lower grades.
1: Oh, really?
2: Yes.
1: That someone they described someone. Oh, he's kind of zesty.
2: They're zesty, but he at the time did not say it in a bad way.
1: Yeah.
2: But
1: it's not like it used to be like, oh, he's a little fruity.
2: No.
1: You know, I think it used to be like a more of a negative thing. And this is just more of a matter of fact, no judgment kind of thing. So we were talking about a baseball player and Sawyer said, oh, yeah, I think he's gay. And I was like, what? So anytime there's an athlete mm-hmm. who is out, it's a big deal still.
2: Yeah. Oh, yeah. I think so.
1: And I was like, wait a minute. I don't know about this. I'm supposed to be on top of the gay news around here, you know? So I said, do you know for sure? And he goes, well, I don't know. And I look it up and it doesn't say anything, whether or not he's come out or
2: are
1: anything.
2: You talking like in Major League Baseball?
1: Like a Major League Baseball player,
2: yeah.
1: Oh,
2: I thought player, you meant on the Little League team.
1: No. This is an adult.
2: Wow, do they
1: who's
2: list
1: on,
2: that now?
1: No, he was. It was a guy who was in, I don't know if he came up in social feed or something. And I was like, oh, who's this guy? And Sawyer goes, oh yeah, I think he's gay. And I was like, really? And I look at him and I don't think he's like publicly come out. And I said, well, what makes you say he's gay? And he goes, well, he doesn't have a girlfriend and he acts zesty.
2: Yeah. Yep.
1: And I was like,
2: it's the term.
1: Oh, okay.
2: Yeah.
1: Interesting.
2: Mm-hmm.
1: So, and then Tim goes, am I zesty?
2: Oh.
1: And Sawyer
2: what
1: goes,
2: do you say?
1: Yeah.
2: Oh. But the best kind of zesty.
1: Yeah. But then he goes, well, Josh is even zestier.
2: I mean, that's facts.
1: Our friend. Yeah. I should have asked I didn't think to ask, am I zesty? Because I assume he would have said yes. But I would have been curious how I ranked on
2: but
1: the zesty scale.
2: On the zesty scale, I would say like Blake, Tim, Josh.
1: Yeah.
2: Yeah.
1: That's fair.
2: On the zesty scale.
1: And then Jack from Will and Grace.
2: Yeah, totally. Like, on a scale from
1: there.
2: Blake to Jack.
1: Yeah.
2: Yeah.
1: Well, I don't think I'm at the bottom of the scale
2: either.
1: No, but
2: in those four.
1: Yeah.
2: Yeah, yeah, yeah. You're definitely not at the bottom.
1: Yeah.
2: No.
1: No, no,
2: no,
1: no, not the least zesty
2: no.
1: by any means. And I take that as a compliment, by the
2: yeah,
1: way.
2: Yeah, exactly. Yeah.
1: Yeah, that was funny.
2: Oh, I'm trying to think of who's like the least zesty gay.
1: Who's actually out.
2: Yeah, like the least, like you would be like, really?
1: Huh. Tom Cruise? No.
2: John Travolta?
1: No way.
3: Nicolas Cage?
1: Nicolas Cage? No, we don't want him.
3: That too?
2: No,
3: like,
2: don't
3: want
2: him.
1: No, no, you guys can have him.
3: Don't either.
1: You keep him.
2: No, no, no.
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1: Coast 93.1, The Blake Show with Kelly and Todd. Okay, a lesson here. We're taking you to school and learning about our bodies.
2: All right.
1: Okay.
2: Yes.
1: Blake Show with Kelly and Todd is not only entertaining on occasion, but often informative.
2: Okay.
1: And here's a vocab word. It's a part of your body. Okay. Learning about our bodies.
2: Yep.
1: And you can maybe surprise someone at work.
2: Mm-hmm.
1: As long as you feel comfortable with what this body part is.
2: Don't touch it.
1: Do you know what the lunula is?
2: Lunula.
1: Where is your lunula? I gotta make sure I'm pronouncing this right. Hold on.
2: Lunula.
1: Lunula?
3: Lunula.
1: Lunula.
2: Whoa, who is that? Hi.
1: That's Mr. Dictionary.
2: Oh, hello.
1: Hello.
3: Lunula.
2: Hi, Lunula.
1: Lunula.
2: Oh, he sounds very kind.
1: What is where is your lunula?
2: I want to say it's a little, but that sounds like a glovula.
1: That's the uvula.
2: Luvula. Okay.
1: I think.
2: Lunula. Luvula. Luvula.
1: Where is your lunula?
2: Lunula. Lunula.
1: Lunula.
2: Okay. Lunula.
1: You just keep saying it.
2: I feel like it's going to come to me.
1: It's, at some point, you're just going to go, oh!
2: Right,
1: there it is.
2: Right. It's in your eyeball.
1: It is not.
2: Okay,
1: although I guess technically you could stick it in your eyeball.
2: Oh, is it a finger?
1: It's not a finger.
2: A toe?
1: But it is on your hand.
2: A fingernail.
1: It is on the fingernail. Now here's a hint. Lunula.
2: Oh, is it the crescent?
1: Yes, the half moon.
2: Oh.
1: At the base of your fingernail.
2: Cool.
1: That's your lunula.
2: Hello, lunula.
1: So now you can say to a coworker today, hey, do you want to check out my lunula?
2: Ah, and then you're going to go to HR and be like, no.
1: Yeah.
2: It's no.
1: It's just right here.
2: Joke's on you, lady.
1: Yeah. It's just my finger. Do you want my finger?
2: Yeah.
1: Well, I wouldn't maybe say that.
2: Yeah, right.
1: Which makes sense. Loon, like lunar, right?
2: Yes, exactly. That's what I was trying to.
1: Lunula.
2: Loon.
1: Your lunula.
2: Loon.
1: Wait, Mr. Dictionary, can you say that one more time?
3: Lunula.
1: Lunula.
2: Very kind.
1: Lunula.
2: Okay.
1: All right.
2: Yeah, there it is.
1: So there you go, right on your finger.
2: Yeah. Starts with a sweater and then it ends with like a finger.
1: There you go.
2: What the hell? Oh.
1: Yep.
2: Oh, I thought you were going to hit me with the, I don't know if I can say that word. It's a body part. Taint. Because I was going to be like, I got that one. That's always the funny one that you learn and you're like, oh.
1: Taint, yeah.
2: Yeah, and then you're like, haha, yes.
1: It is, taint is same for men and women, right?
2: Yeah, I think so.
1: Is it perineum, I think, is the technical word.
2: Oh, right, yeah, yeah.
1: Is that the same for men and women or is a perineum only on a woman?
2: You might got me there.
1: Maybe I
2: think
1: need
2: everybody
1: to find
2: has a
1: Mr.
2: taint.
1: Dictionary.
2: Yeah.
1: Oh, yeah, looks like it's both.
2: Okay. Yeah.
4: Perineum.
2: Perineum.
1: Oh, perineum. Oops.
2: Wow, look at all these.
1: I've been saying that wrong. Okay.
2: Wow.
1: The diamond-shaped area of soft tissue.
2: It is
1: located
2: soft.
1: At the bottom of the pelvis between the thighs. Yep.
2: Yep.
1: Perineum,
2: right.
1: Yeah, perineum. Wow, yep, man, yep. I think I've been saying that wrong a lot. Although not that I'd say it often.
2: What are you talking about it with?
4: Perineum.
1: Perineum.
2: Perineum.
1: And your lunulas.
2: Man, I'd really like to go through the whole body and see what we're pronouncing wrong.
1: Okay.
2: I'll do that later by myself.
1: Launching a new podcast?
2: Yeah.
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5: Cool and crisp this morning with plenty of sunshine. High temperatures in the upper 50s to around 60 degrees. Overnight tonight, overnight lows will be dropping down into the 30s and some spots away from the coast may see some frost. For tomorrow, increasing clouds throughout the day with high temps in the mid-60s. Rain arrives tomorrow evening, continuing through Monday morning. I'm News Center Maine meteorologist Dana Osgood for Coast 93.1.
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1: Strangers at the wedding. That's the topic we're going to sort of fishtail into here.
2: Okay.
1: What stranger or strangers were at your wedding, and did they improve it or detract from it?
2: All right.
1: Because this is a story about how they really made it special.
2: Mm.
1: Yeah. It's what?
2: I don't know if that's a good special.
1: A very good special.
2: Oh,
1: actually,
2: good.
1: This is a really touching story.
2: Oh.
1: Yeah. But it's The Blake Show, by the way, with Kelly and Todd on Coast 93.1. So the couple was getting married in the Outer Banks, in North Carolina, and there were some storms, and they had cut off the highway access to get to the area. So most of their family and friends couldn't make it to the wedding, but they were already there, like on this, I guess it must have been like an island. And they had all the food, like everything. The wedding was still going to happen.
2: Mm-hmm.
1: They couldn't. It was too late.
2: Yeah.
1: So they posted on social media saying, you know, anyone who lives around here or anyone, you know, here on vacation, come on and show up. We got a lot of food. And
2: oh, my God.
1: Yeah. And a lot of people did and made it a very special day.
3: I think that the wedding that we had was better than the one we had planned. This whole thing just came together, and within 24 hours, you would have thought the Queen of England was getting married. Where was 400 cars at least?
4: Yeah, there were families of 30 people, 14 people all showing up. There were families, so many people stuck here. We met people from, Ohio, California,
3: New
4: Florida.
3: Jersey, Florida, everywhere. I mean, the entire island really showed up. We plan to come back every year for our anniversary and stay at the campground.
2: Aww,
1: isn't that cool?
2: I love that.
1: More than 400 people showed up to watch two people they'd never met get married.
2: See what happens when you say free food?
1: that's
2: the
1: key.
2: Let's go.
1: That's the key.
2: That's great.
1: 79 Coast, call or text us. Strangers at your wedding? Give us a shout. 207-792-6278. Or you can hit us on TalkBack on the Coast 93.1 app. Well, you had a stranger,
2: yeah,
1: right?
2: I did.
1: Someone's date or something?
2: No, it was actually my friend Tammy, who's my best friend Laura, who had passed away. Her sister was in my wedding party, Tammy.
1: Mm-hmm.
2: And she brought someone, and she was not supposed to. apparently, she just thinks she can do whatever she wants. But there was this person sitting in the wedding, in the aisle. And, Tammy is sitting up.
1: And this is in a little chapel in Vegas,
2: correct,
1: right?
2: So Tammy's at the front, and she's a bridesmaid, and I'm dancing down the aisle, and I'm like, who is this person just sitting?
1: Walking off the street?
2: Yeah, I'm like, who is this blonde woman? And she's having a great time, because we had some music, and it was dancing and everything. We got married in Vegas. So her name was Sally, and she turns
1: Sally.
2: Out, yeah, she crashed our wedding, but it ended up that she became one of our closest friends after the wedding.
1: Funny.
2: Yeah, so it was a great moment, and we love her very much. So.
1: Who's that in the third row?
2: Yeah.
1: Oh, it's Sally.
2: It is Sally, yeah. But we love her so much.
1: That's so funny, and you're still close?
2: Still close, and she actually became close friends with a lot of us. So,
1: how funny.
2: Yeah, it was a blessing in disguise. So. Yeah, but it was funny. As I'm going down, I'm like, wait. And then she was sitting with no one, and I'm like, who is this
1: who is
2: person?
1: That?
2: Yeah. So
1: we're not even having a free meal.
2: No, I know. It's like, what?
1: Excuse me, who are you?
2: Yeah.
1: Oh, Sally. Yeah. Nice to meet you. Welcome to my wedding. Text says, a friend of my husband brought a plus one. Wasn't supposed to bring a plus one, and it was a destination wedding.
2: Oh, yeah.
1: We obviously couldn't turn away this woman.
2: Right.
1: And to make things worse, she also caught my bouquet.
2: That's awesome.
1: The only person not invited to my wedding is the one who caught the bouquet.
2: Oh, my God.
1: But they are still together.
2: Yeah.
1: Oh, look who caught the bouquet.
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0: The Blake Show with Kelly and Todd on Coast 93.1. If you missed just a minute, you may have missed this.
1: You have to propose or I'm done. Proposal ultimatums. Did you do that?
2: Yes.
1: Yes.
2: When I tricked Jay into dating me, I said to him, here's the deal. My ticker is ticking and we're getting together. We're going to be married within a year because I need children.
1: Oh, you said that?
2: Oh, yeah.
1: This was how many dates in?
2: Number one. If we want to call
1: it
2: a date.
1: We were friends before.
2: Yes, we were friends.
1: We were friends before.
2: Yes, our first date.
1: That magical evening.
2: That magical evening.
1: And was it in the morning in the afterglow that you said, listen, buddy?
2: Yeah, that I said, remember what we talked about? And he said, no. And then I said, let's recap.
1: Yeah, and he's like, you want another vodka soda?
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0: 931.
1: All right, let's see what's in my work bag. Now, I do have a lot of things in my work bag, I will say. And I'm telling you, Todd, I don't know. Like, I understand why women enjoy a purse.
2: Yeah.
1: Or a bag of some kind.

0: spray, because sometimes you got to set it and forget it.
1: That's right.
2: Well, I do that in the morning before I leave.
3: Like, I don't know
0: I actually don't have
3: here.
0: A lot of other stuff that's, well, because you never
3: like
0: know.
3: You do.
1: Yeah.
0: Oh, I got a whole other thing in here.
1: Okay.
0: A little concealer.
1: Yep. Never know.
0: Got my mints.
1: Well, yes.
2: I'm no longer 13.
0: Okay, this
2: old.
0: Is the most random one. I don't know how this ended up in my bag, but a cortisone bug bite stick.
1: Well, if in case you get
2: when
1: itchy.
2: You live on a marsh like you do.
1: Yeah, that's true. He does need that. Yeah.
0: I am a magnet for mosquitoes. Mm-hmm. I get bit
2: like
0: all the
2: blood,
0: time.
2: Huh?
0: Couple of extra chapsticks.
1: Okay.
0: Right?
1: Mm-hmm. Yep.
0: So, Todd, if you lose your chapstick, then what are you going to do?
1: Right.
2: Well, I haven't.
1: Don't call Blake.
2: He won't help me. No.
1: No. No.
2: I have an extra one in my console of my car.
0: Okay. A couple Band-Aids. What happens if you get a boo-boo?
1: Don't call Blake.
0: I've got
2: I'll
0: you covered
2: figure
0: right
2: it
0: here.
2: Out. I'll lick it.
1: Wow.
2: It'll be fine.
1: Hope we got that.
0: Dog treats.
1: Oh, dog treats.
0: And a couple of Coast 93.1 goodies. I'm actually, this is really not bad. This is all useful stuff.
1: Yeah.
0: Oh, and some hand cream.
1: What?
2: You got a lot of, like,
1: if you
2: creams.
1: Find yourself dry.
2: Yeah. There's no way you are dry. Yeah.
0: I'm the moist.
2: No,
0: I'm the most moist.
1: Yep.
0: Say that
2: so
0: 10
2: gross.
0: Times fast.
1: Most
2: so
1: moist
2: gross,
1: and protected.
2: But it is
0: thanks,
2: fact.
0: Thanks to my MRS. My MRS keeps me moist.
1: Yep. I bet you're dry because you're merciless.
2: Well, I use certain dry. I want to be dry.
1: Wow.
0: Right.
2: I don't want to be moist.
0: Well, you don't want all your parts dry.
1: Wow.
0: You just want.
1: You're just a dry
0: you
1: guy.
0: Just want
1: a,
2: I mean,
0: you want dry pits.
1: You're dry on purpose.
2: Listen, I use Jergens when I when I get out of the shower.
1: Jergens.
2: I put Jergens on my face every day.
0: Yeah, you got to sound that one out.
1: Yeah. When I do
0: your
1: my Jergens
0: before the shower.
2: Yeah.
1: You Jergens before
2: I
1: or
2: use
1: after
2: my,
1: the
0: or in
2: my Irish Spring soap in my face and my shower.
1: All right.
2: I get out and I put Jergens on and I call it a day.
1: Okay. Yep.
2: And then I go face the world.
1: Yeah, without sunscreen.
2: Without a friggin' MRS.
1: Yeah, no stupid sunscreen and no stupid MRS.
2: Well, I don't need no stupid MRS.
1: Yeah.
0: Next time you ask for my lotion or a Band-Aid, I'm just going to say, well, no.
2: That'll be the day.
1: Bleed out.
0: bleed out and dry up.
1: Take that, sunburn.
2: I'll call you when the sun comes back out, all right? See
0: you
2: in a week.
0: I will say that.
1: See you in a week.
0: That, I don't. I often don't need any of those things, but I do feel good having them. You know?
1: You have them if you need it.
0: I feel good having them.
2: Just in case.
0: You know?
2: Yes, yep. You sound like an old grandmother right now.
0: Oh, I do have some tissues too.
1: Yeah. Well,
0: you never know.
1: In case of runny nose.
0: You never know.
1: He does get a cold every nose. Allergy season.
0: Right.
2: Sure.
1: Yep.
2: Yeah. Ragweed. Ragweed isn't dead yet.
1: Yep.
0: And yeah, you're because you don't have the bug bite zapper thing, you're going to be itchy.
1: Yep.
0: Itchy, dry, burned, and
1: sniffly.
0: And,
1: yeah.
2: Wish I were dead, basically.
0: Yeah, basically. Without the MRS.
1: Yeah.
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5: Cool and crisp this morning with plenty of sunshine. High temperatures in the upper 50s to around 60 degrees. Overnight tonight, overnight lows will be dropping down into the 30s, and some spots away from the coast may see some frost. For tomorrow, increasing clouds throughout the day with high temps in the mid-60s. Rain arrives tomorrow evening, continuing through Monday morning. I'm News Center Maine meteorologist Dana Osgood for Coast 93.1.
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1: It is The Blake Show with Kelly and Todd on Coast 93.1. I love when people use our show to justify their own opinions. Like, I've asked all my friends and they agree with me, but I need more.
2: Okay.
1: Let's bring it to the Coast 93.1 audience.
2: Yeah.
1: Okay, so this is about a neighbor parking problem in Portland.
2: Uh-oh.
1: Hey, Blake, Kelly, and Todd. I live on Munjoy Hill in Portland, and like a lot of people around here, I only have street parking. My neighbor keeps parking directly in front of my apartment every single day. They get home from work before I do most days, so they always beat me to it. Here's the thing. There are almost always other spots available. Sometimes just a few feet away. I work in event planning, so I'm constantly loading and unloading decorations, supplies, and equipment from my car. Being able to park right outside would make my life so much easier. I know it's public parking, first come, first serve, and I don't own the spot, but why do they insist on taking that exact space every day when they could just as easily park somewhere else and closer to their place? It's starting to feel intentional. Am I being ridiculous for getting annoyed, or is this kind of an unspoken neighbor etiquette thing that other people agree with? Okay. Yeah. If you want to let us know what you think. Yeah.
3: I don't think it's irrational.
2: No.
1: It's fair to be annoyed.
3: It is fair to be annoyed. Yes.
1: Well, I just wonder
3: why. You
1: have to
3: look at yourself as a crazy person.
1: No. But why are they? Why? Like, especially exactly. If it's not in front of their place.
3: Right. Wouldn't you want to be in front of, as close as possible to your door?
1: Right.
2: Yeah.
1: I mean, unless maybe someone is always parked there at the time that they get home.
2: Yeah, it must be because, exactly.
1: Just be a timing thing.
2: It's got to be a timing thing. Or, it's got to be maybe the only spot that's open. They're used to parking there. It's an easy.
3: It could be that one.
2: Yeah.
3: They're used to parking there.
2: Used to parking there.
1: It's habit.
3: People are creatures of habit.
2: Totally.
1: Well, like in our lot.
2: Mm-hmm.
1: People have kind of the same parking spots every day. There's
2: 100%.
1: There's nothing assigned.
2: No.
1: But if anyone's in my spot.
2: If anyone's in my spot, I'm like,
1: hey, what are you doing?
2: Right. What are you doing here? I feel weird parking anywhere else.
1: Yeah.
2: And I'm fine. Yeah. I don't care.
1: Right.
2: But it's weird.
1: Yeah.
2: She's got to get a cone. Period. She or he. You get a cone.
3: That's a brilliant idea.
2: And you put it out. You keep a cone in your car or in your area of your apartment.
1: Uh-huh.
2: And when you leave, you put your cone out.
3: Yes.
2: No one's going to move it because they're going to think it's
3: a
2: work zone.
3: No, they aren't.
1: All right. It's a work zone. We're going to follow up on this because.
2: Get yourself two cones
1: so you have
2: a good parking spot.
1: I don't know if they're going to get the cone. I got to see.
2: Get the cone.
1: Follow up.
3: I totally get it. That's a cone. That's a brilliant idea.
1: I'm writing
2: a
1: note
2: to myself.
1: You
2: always have yourself your spot. And they're going to think, oh, this is going to be a work zone sometime. Oh, I can't park here anymore.
1: And see if that works or if the person is so brazen that they move the cone.
2: Who moves a cone?
1: Oh, I've moved a cone.
2: You've moved cones?
1: If there's no sign.
3: You're a cone mover?
2: Oh,
1: I'm a cone mover.
2: Wow. All right, well, then get a freaking sign. Get a freaking sign and
1: a cone. You need to copy, use AI to make one of those emergency no parking things that they have.
3: From this date to that date.
1: Yeah.
2: Yep.
1: Yeah. With the Sharpie on it.
2: Yeah, from forever to forever.
1: You like that? Yeah. Just every week.
2: Yeah.
1: Every week, put a new one out.
2: Yeah. But a cone. See if the cone works.
1: Okay.
2: Two cones. Start with a cone.
1: I know they're listening. So try the cone.
2: Mm-hmm.
3: Yep.
1: And I'm going to save your number and we'll follow up. And if you do the cone, then we need to hear.
2: Just do it. Do it once and see if it works. Make sure you put it in the middle so it's going to fit your entire car.
1: Right. Yeah, or two cones.
2: Yeah, two cones. But just make sure you fit your entire car. Just do it once.
1: Oh, you know what it could be? You know how like there are some spaces where it's between two driveways, so you never have to park between two other cars?
2: Uh-huh.
3: Right.
1: Sometimes
3: so you
1: those spaces.
3: Boxed in?
1: Yeah. And those are kind of like nicer spaces.
2: Mm-hmm.
1: You know what I mean? So maybe that's why. Maybe it's like a space like that, and that's why the person takes it.
3: Yeah. Only one vehicle fits in that section of the...
1: Yeah, so if you're not good at parallel parking, maybe the neighbor just sucks at parallel parking.
2: I do that. Like, I will not parallel park, right? So I will... On purpose. I will walk a mile rather than parallel park.
1: Oh,
2: like,
1: really?
2: Especially... I did it, actually, the other day on Exchange Street, and there was not a lot of cars. There were people at the park, and there was a couple people watching me, and I was like, all right, here's a show for you. And I actually did it.
1: Did you nail it?
2: I nailed it. Oh, and see, I was like, I almost looked at the guy. I was like, did you see that? All right. I did it. All right. Good for me.
1: That is a funny thing, too, because if you do like really a good job of parallel parking, then you're like, did anyone else see that?
2: Yeah.
1: You know? But if you mess it up, then you're like, oh, God.
2: I'm out of here.
1: This is awful.
2: Yeah. I'm out. I'm not going to keep
1: trying. It's two extremes.
2: Yeah. Yeah.
1: So silly. Mm-hmm. All right. Well, we may have a follow up. We'll let you know if
2: get a cone.
1: They get
3: great
1: the
3: idea.
1: Yeah.
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1: So here's a surprise you don't want ahead of your wedding. Well, you probably don't want any surprises.
2: Right.
1: Ahead of the wedding.
2: Yeah.
1: But you definitely don't want this one.
3: Surprise, surprise.
1: It's a prenup.
3: Surprise, surprise.
2: Oh, man.
1: A surprise prenup.
2: Mm.
4: Ooh.
1: So it says, I need your advice. I'm losing my mind. Wedding is in 3 weeks. My fiance just handed me a prenup out of nowhere. We've been planning this wedding for over a year. Never talked about a prenup.
4: Whoa.
1: When I asked him where it was coming from, he admitted that it was his parents' idea.
2: Oh boy.
1: And that they kind of, quote, forced his hand. So they are giving us a significant sum of money for our wedding and for a future house down payment. I didn't realize it was conditional. They told him if I didn't sign it, they were not going to do that gift.
4: Okay.
1: They are very well off. This is a very generous gift. And he says he personally does not care about a prenup, but he agreed to it to, quote, secure the funds for our future. He says it's smart, but I feel blindsided, and I feel like the parents are already pulling the strings in our marriage. Do you think he's being smart and that we should just take the money and sign the prenup? Or is this a red flag? Signed, fake name, Vanessa. Okay, so what should Vanessa do here?
4: Dang.
2: Man.
1: Yeah.
4: That is.
2: Yeah, that stinks.
1: I. By the way, I have the number, the amount that they...
4: Oh.
1: But I don't want to say it because I think it makes it too obvious who this is.
4: Can we, like... Okay, it's a six figures, but is
1: it's
4: it
1: not
4: multiple?
1: Six figures.
4: It's not six figures?
1: It's not.
4: Is
1: but
4: it
1: it's
4: seven
1: close.
4: Figures?
1: It's
4: not
1: no,
4: six figures.
1: No, it's not six figures. It's five figures.
4: Okay. I don't know if they know how much houses cost these days.
1: Yeah, I don't think this is enough for a full down payment.
4: What the, so,
1: well, it depends on the house. I mean, I could see this being a down payment for a condo.
4: Okay, so the prenup is doing what then? What does she have to sign away? Like, what is she not privy to? What is she not going to be getting if they got a divorce?
1: Well, that's a good question, actually.
4: You know what I mean?
1: When like, if it's considered a gift,
2: right?
1: Even though it's for him,
4: than 100K,
2: mm-hmm.
4: and she's got to sign away like any type of, you know, funds that, like, say they're married for 10 years and they get divorced, she doesn't have any access to any of his other wealth?
1: Well, prenups don't work like that. Prenups don't last forever. Where did I just hear about this? It was something I was reading. I forget what it was, but it was like prenups don't last forever.
4: So it's like a
2: conditional
4: thing.
2: We were talking about prenups before, and a listener called in and said that.
1: Who's like a lawyer, I think.
2: Yeah, and you have to like keep up on them.
1: Yeah, right. Yes. Yes.
2: Yeah.
1: It was another topic that we had done. And,
2: yeah.
1: And I that's funny. Who was saying that? Oh, you on the show?
2: No. Well, it was a very informative, very informative phone call.
1: But basically, so first of all, it has to do with what you have going into the marriage. Anything that you earn during the marriage isn't impacted by the prenup. That is still shared.
4: Sure, that's fine.
2: I mean, yeah.
1: But
4: sounds like.
1: But I wonder if this amount, if it's coming as a, I mean, I guess maybe it is transferred to him before the wedding.
4: Mm-hmm.
2: I mean,
1: and that's the idea of the, because otherwise the prenup wouldn't impact it. But I mean, it's not even really the details of it that matter. It's more like that the prenup was a surprise and that he didn't stand up to his parents.
2: I think that the bigger red flag to me, I don't think prenups are a bad thing. I think the bigger...
1: No, it's very practical. It does take some of the romance out of it.
2: Yeah, I think prenups aren't a bad thing. I think the red flag is the influence of the parents, that they're like putting their influence into the marriage, and I think that's sort of foreshadowing. So I think you both need to be a team and make sure that you can, you know...
1: Operate autonomously.
2: Yeah, exactly. And I think that she just needs to make sure that she has her own lawyer look at that prenup so she can protect herself and make sure that she's protected on her end and that she's getting what she wants and that she's not, you know, that it looks good on her end, his end, and okay. But
1: so, okay, this is an interesting take. What do you think of this? The text says if he has family money to protect, so maybe it's more than just this amount.
4: It's got
1: to
4: be more.
2: Yeah,
1: right? There's money that he maybe has. So if it's family money and it's to protect, then a prenup is just a precaution. It's not in any way saying the marriage won't last. The parents might be just trying to be smart.
2: That's
1: and
2: what it sounds like.
1: They probably didn't get wealthy being foolish with money.
2: Yeah. Hopefully
1: so that's
2: what it is.
1: That's a fair point. I mean,
4: yeah, I get all that. I just...
2: Why is it last minute?
1: And why does it come with the... Right. Why is this not...
4: so conditional. It's like, look, if you need to trust your son and the person that he fell in love with and plans to spend the rest of his life with, that she's not going to go and screw you over at some level here, too.
2: Right. Yeah.
4: The only way I'd be okay with this is if there are conditions, like it's if in this prenup there's conditions that do give her rights to some amount of wealth that is you inherit by marrying into it.
2: 1,000%.
4: She deserves part of, you know, on some level. I'm not saying a lot of access to those funds because they're, you know, she didn't.
2: Right.
4: But
2: if she has his kids and
1: Let's say,
2: needs to have a lawyer look at that and it needs to be protected too.
1: You just got to make sure that she's covered too, and it should be like that.
2: Yeah.
1: Like,
4: it should be 100%.
2: Of course,
1: yeah.
4: But don't just go signing it willy nilly.
2: Yeah,
1: yeah. And I assume this is like first marriage. That's a fair point. I guess I don't know for sure. Someone texted, "How old are the bride and groom? Like, are you combining established lives?" Yeah. Or, no, I get the sense that this is
2: young.
1: First marriage, younger, why can't weddings just be easy?
2: Right.
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5: Cool and crisp this morning with plenty of sunshine. High temperatures in the upper 50s to around 60 degrees. Overnight tonight, overnight lows will be dropping down into the 30s, and some spots away from the coast may see some frost. For tomorrow, increasing clouds throughout the day with high temps in the mid-60s. Rain arrives tomorrow evening, continuing through Monday morning. I'm News Center Maine meteorologist Dana Osgood for Coast 93.1.
0: Turn it up. 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How Maine starts the day the right way on Coast 93.1.
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1: Coast 93.1. I'm Blake. That's Kelly. Is there anyone listening who has tried something magical or mystical, like a psychic or even a spell, to find a date?
2: Wow.
1: I was shocked to see 63% of younger people have turned to psychics or spells or something like this.
2: Wow.
1: Well, you know, you can find Etsy witches.
2: Uh-huh.
1: And they'll give you spells, and they're pretty cheap.
2: Wow.
1: But, I mean, how do you know you're not just talking to some AI account from China?
2: Yeah,
1: I mean,
2: exactly.
1: It's Etsy. It's not like it's...
2: Wow.
1: You know, do they screen the witches?
2: 63%?
1: Yeah. So, 79 Coast, you can say your name or choose not to. Call us. Or do a talk back on the Coast 93.1 app.
2: Yeah.
1: And how much do these spells cost? I think they're fairly cheap, but maybe if you go to a more reputable
2: spell place.
1: Yeah, I don't like Etsy witches are a thing. We have a coworker who got I think she bought a spell.
2: Yeah,
1: from an Etsy witch, and it was like $3.
2: Oh.
1: I was like, how are the Etsy witches making ends meet? How many spells do they have to do an hour?
2: Wow. Okay.
1: Okay, this is a weird one, and this is a good example of, like, how do you explain this? It says, my partner who passed away had been told many years ago to go to a psychic, and it was with their girlfriend at the time. The psychic, this was in Bar Harbor, told him that the girlfriend at the time was not the one.
2: Oh.
1: And then described a woman that he was supposed to be with in full detail down to a birthmark.
2: Oh.
1: And it was me.
2: Whoa!
1: So she predicted your birthmark?
2: Where's your birthmark?
1: Huh. That is an interesting detail.
2: Yeah. And
1: see,
2: that he remembered it.
1: Yeah.
2: Like, that's kind of crazy, because you never really remember that stuff.
1: Well, I guess it's so specific that it's...
2: I guess.
1: It stands out in your memory.
2: Well, is it? That's what I want to know. Where's the birthmark that it is so specific that he remembered it?
1: So then when you're going on dates, are you like, yeah, let me see your elbow.
2: Yeah, exactly.
1: No, it's not going to work out.
2: Not you.
1: No
2: Next.
1: Birthmark. Yeah.
2: Right.
1: Let me see the back of your neck. Nope, sorry. Oh, good. They followed up. Okay. So these are the traits that the psychic, the Bar Harbor psychic, predicted. Hair color, eye color, including a red freckle in my eye color, stature, smile, and the birthmark, which was specifically a heart-shaped birthmark on my back.
2: It's insane.
1: So that, or the guy, and I don't want to speak ill of him because he's passed away, but, or he was very smart and manipulative and said, no, this psychic described you.
2: Yeah, right. Yeah, exactly.
1: Right?
2: Yeah.
1: No, I'm just joking. But, yeah. And, the person texted this said, yeah, he wanted us to go see her, but I was like, no, I don't want to be told anything. This woman's freaking me out.
2: Yeah.
1: Understandably so.
2: Yeah. Leave it as it is.
1: Now you're ready for this, Kel? Someone else texted. I also saw a psychic in Bar Harbor who predicted that my relationship wouldn't last and accurately described my next partner.
2: Wow.
1: So that's got to be the same one.
2: Of course,
1: how many
2: yeah.
1: psychics in Bar Harbor are
2: Who's
1: there?
2: Who's the psychic?
1: Right?
2: Huh.
1: Maybe we ought to have her.
2: Yeah, this is the one, huh?
1: Yeah. There's, you know, where I live in Kittery, there's a guy. I don't want to say his name also because I can't remember it. but he is supposedly very, very good. Have you ever gone to a psychic?
2: Oh, yeah.
1: You have?
2: Oh, yeah.
1: And anyone that really rattled you, like really?
2: None that I paid for. There was one that I met through. I worked with her. Uh-huh. That she had said that she had to talk to me. I didn't know she was a psychic. She said she had to talk to me, and then she had said that about my friend Laura who passed away. And she said, I know she wants. She just basically like pulled me aside and said, I know that you had a friend. And she passed away, and she wants you to know that, you know, she forgives you. And
1: you hadn't
2: no.
1: told her at all that you were arguing.
2: We were arguing when Laura had died.
1: Oh, wow.
2: And I was like, what? Who are you?
1: Yeah, right. Exactly.
2: Where did you come from?
1: Yeah. And she's like, accounting.
2: Right. I was like, who the hell are you?
1: I'm Beth in accounting.
2: Right. And she was like, you know, by the way, wow. you know, I'm a medium. And I was like, what? So So, yeah, that was the craziest moment.
1: Kristen in Wyndham, did you have an experience or you have a take on this thing? Or?
3: So I don't know the Bar Harbor guy, but okay. When I grew up in Massachusetts originally, and when I was a teenager, like, I don't know, 15, 16, I went to a Puerto Rican festival. My dad's girlfriend was Puerto Rican. We went all the time in Lowell, of course. I paid to go see this psychic, or my dad paid for it or something, just they wanted to do it. And they said when I was older, I would, marry a man that's taller than me with blue eyes. And I would have two children, a boy and a girl. And in my head, I'm like, wow, that just sounds like everybody's thing, you know, one boy, one girl, blue
1: right,
3: eyes.
1: Right,
3: right. All sounds good. And I'm like 16. I'm like, okay. Well, now that we're talking about this, I'm kind of remembering back when I was young. And I did marry a man taller than me with blue eyes. And I've got a 14 and 15-year-old boy and girl.
1: So does that make you believe in it? Or do you just say, oh, lucky guess?
3: Well, just this morning listening to you guys made me think about it and believe in it and stuff. But I mean, we're divorced now, so she wasn't the one.
1: Oh. She didn't mention that part, did she?
2: Yeah.
3: No, she didn't.
2: Yeah. But he gave you your kids.
3: Do not have children with this man. Yeah.
1: Yeah, right. Oh, that's funny.
3: Nope. That's, you guys made me think about it this morning. Kind of gave me now I'm looking for a taller man with blue eyes.
1: Right. You got to find someone taller.
2: Right,
1: yeah,
2: exactly.
1: Yeah, bring a measuring tape on all your dates.
3: Brown eyes, you're out.
2: Yeah, sorry. Next.
1: Thanks for calling.
3: All right. Thanks, guys. Have a good
1: one. Tons of people are asking us to share the name of the Bar Harbor psychic. If anyone knows the name, or if you texted us during this, can you text and follow back? Because tons of people are asking. It's The Blake Show.
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0: The Blake Show with Kelly and Todd on Coast 93.1. If you missed just a minute, you may have missed this.
1: Love spreading the good news. This text says it was an anniversary gift. My husband is planning and making a four-course dinner for me, and I don't have to do a single dish.
2: Wow.
1: Okay.
3: Yum.
1: What did he do?
3: Yeah, exactly.
1: What is he making up for? I mean, I'm joking. I'm hoping it's just nice.
3: Right. We know what he's getting. All right.
2: We know what dessert is.
1: He's having a five-course meal.
3: Am I right? That is. All right. Good for him. Good morning.
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1: This could be a fun topic. I like this idea. Someone sent us their coffee order.
3: Oh.
1: And by that I mean their partner's coffee order. And by that I mean this is my partner's high maintenance coffee order. Does anyone have a worse one?
3: Oh no.
1: You're ready. It's pretty bad.
3: Okay.
1: You can text yours in. 79 Coast is our number here to reach The Blake Show with Kelly and Todd on Coast 93.1. 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
5: This must be Starbucks venti. Iced brown sugar, oat milk, shaken espresso, two extra shots, two pumps white mocha, one pump vanilla, light oat milk, extra cinnamon, vanilla cold foam, caramel drizzle. That's a lot. That's a tall order.
3: That's a lot. That's going to be written down. There's no way that partner can remember that.
5: Oh, true. Yeah. You win the Partner of the Year Award
3: absolutely.
5: If you remember that.
3: Yeah.
1: 79 Coast, what's your complicated coffee order? What's your high maintenance coffee order? People are, I think, often embarrassed to admit this.
3: I'm impressed by people like that because I can't do that. I have no clue.
1: What it is?
3: No, yeah. I can't. I don't know what that is.
1: When it comes to coffee, I'm pretty simple.
3: Mm-hmm.
1: I just want like coffee and cream.
3: Mm-hmm. Yeah, you're super easy.
1: Even if it's like iced coffee, mm-hmm. Because I'd rather taste the flavor of the coffee.
3: Yeah.
1: And I try to cut back. I am born with a sweet tooth, so I'm always trying to cut back on sugar.
3: Yeah, you're boring.
1: I know.
3: I'm always
1: sometimes I'll get a skinny vanilla latte, extra shot.
3: Okay.
1: Sometimes I'll do that one. That's about as complicated as I get.
3: Yeah, sometimes I want to jazz you up and I'm always like, eh. Yeah. I'm always like an iced oat milk latte. That's it.
1: Mm.
3: Yeah.
1: Oh, geez. Someone texted, when I worked at Dunkin', one of my regular customers would get 6 creams and 14 sugars in a large coffee. How's there even room for coffee? How are you not dead?
3: Yeah. Jay used to be bad like that.
1: But he didn't have 14.
3: No, I don't even know. He didn't count.
1: That's crazy.
3: Yeah, I don't know. He was bad. But
1: how does that even dissolve in the coffee?
3: Yeah, that's when you can see the sugar at the bottom.
1: Oh, yeah.
3: Yeah.
1: Although that is a good sip. the sugary bottom sip.
3: Yeah, that's a good sip.
1: Someone said a friend of mine doesn't have a high maintenance one.

0: behind the top with caramel drizzle. It's all caramel.
1: What? Is that one order?
0: Yeah.
1: Upside down? What is that? What?
0: I don't know what that means. Follow up, please. What does that mean, upside down? Does that mean they put the cold foam in first? Yeah, they said that's their real order. The 14 sugar, it was a large iced coffee. How did that dissolve?
1: And then do you say granulated sugar or do you say liquid sugar? Is that liquid or granulated?
0: Oh, if it's liquid, that would make, I mean, it's still insanely sweet.
1: Wow.
0: Wow, that's a lot. Wow. Let's see. Okay. Someone said, I have the easiest coffee, black. You're so cool.
1: Yeah.
0: I'm not saying that like in a joking way. I think that's so hot.
1: Mm-hmm. Man, they must love you when you come through the drive-thru.
0: Oh, yeah. large black. Easy. I want to be into black coffee, but I need the cream. I tried it. I tried doing that when I was doing like some intermittent fasting thing because you could still have coffee.
1: Yeah.
0: But you can only have black coffee.
1: Mm-hmm.
0: Oh, so upside down reverses the order that the milk and the espresso's added. So does that mean the milk goes first and then the espresso? What's the purpose of that? Just mixes it better, maybe? Oh, wow. Someone said, I want a free year of Starbucks.
1: Wow.
0: From a holiday game. So I slightly adjusted my order bit by bit until I liked it. So now this is after a year of tweaking. This is the order. You ready?
1: Uh-huh.
0: They sent us a screenshot from the app. Iced caramel macchiato, almond milk, light ice, 3 pumps caramel syrup, 10 shots.
1: What?
0: That's a lot of caffeine. Extra caramel drizzle and a lot of sugar, 3 pumps vanilla syrup, 2 scoops of vanilla bean powder in a venti.
1: 10
0: Wow, that's
1: shots.
0: A full meal. That's a full meal in that coffee.
1: Ooh, 10 shots. That's 10 shots of espresso, right?
0: Yeah. How much is that one?
1: That's...
0: Okay, if it's free, that's one thing. How much does that cost? Can you follow up and text us? How much that costs?
1: Man, I hope that's the only caffeine that you're having as your non-mom. Man.
0: Yeah. Yeah, someone texted, now I understand why it takes so long in the Starbucks line.
1: Yeah. Yeah. Man, I have the shakes just listening to your order.
0: Seriously.
1: Woo!
0: Jeez. Oh, thank you for the price. So that caramel, iced caramel macchiato with 10 shots and all the other stuff, $16.84 for a coffee.
1: Wow.
0: Jeez.
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3: Cool and crisp this morning with plenty of sunshine. High temperatures in the upper 50s to around 60 degrees. Overnight tonight, overnight lows will be dropping down into the 30s, and some spots away from the coast may see some frost. For tomorrow, increasing clouds throughout the day with high temps in the mid-60s. Rain arrives tomorrow evening, continuing through Monday morning. I'm News Center Maine meteorologist Dana Osgood for Coast 93.1.
2: 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It's the Blake Show on Coast 93.1. Keep it here and Alyssa will keep your company at work. Then Tarsetti's got you for the trek home and Steelsy after 7. The Coast 93.1 fam. 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
1: Is his tattoo affecting his dating life? Is his tattoo affecting his dating life? It's The Blake Show with Kelly and Todd on Coast 93.1. So his brother is the one who sends us this topic. And he says, okay, my brother's been divorced for 2 years. He still has his ex-wife's name tattooed on his arm. He says he keeps telling his brother he needs to get it covered up or removed. He thinks that's why he's not having any luck in dating. And none of his dates, no women have explicitly said anything about the tattoo, but he's pretty sure it's a huge part of it. It's in large letters on his forearm.
2: Okay.
1: And he said it was okay to say her name. I don't know if he checked with his brother, but I'm just going to go with it. The large letters that says Jasmine. So it's not even like a short name.
3: So it's like the whole forearm.
1: Wrist
3: to elbow.
1: I should have asked for a picture.
3: Yeah.
1: Well, that's, you know, people who get a name tattooed on, that's a risk, you know?
3: Also tough to get removed because it's so big.
2: Like,
1: right.
2: Wow.
3: Like, that would take forever.
1: Yeah. I've heard the tattoo removal is brutal.
2: Yeah.
3: Really?
1: Hurts worse than getting the tattoo in the first place, is what everybody says. Yeah.
2: Big Aladdin fan? Like,
1: oh my God, that's funny. He should add just like a little genie in a lamp. Like, and then it could just be like, wow, he loves Aladdin.
2: Oh my God,
1: that's hilarious. Like, that's what he should do.
2: Yeah, like you might as well, you weirdo.
1: That's one way to fix it. It's like, no, I just love Jasmine.
2: Yeah,
1: you know, I really want a tiger named Raja. Was that the tiger's name?
2: Like, man.
1: So is that a turnoff? Like if you were to go on a date.
2: Yeah.
3: One.

0: 1,000,000,000%.
1: Yes, it is. The second I found out that's his ex's name, yes.
0: How does the guy... Oh, that's a good idea. Someone texted, just say it's your grandmother's name.
1: Which you
0: Although
1: could,
0: Grandma
1: right?
0: Jasmine.
1: But like, but okay, but then you're...
0: It's also
1: eventually
0: weird.
1: It's going to come out what the truth is. I can't imagine if I'm holding hands with my husband and I look down and I see his ex's name. Like, that's so strange.
0: Yeah.
1: It's just...
0: And it's not like small or subtle or on a part that doesn't show. It's bam, right there.
1: Yeah.
0: Okay. Oh, this is quite a situation. Okay, someone texted, my boyfriend has his ex-wife's initials tattooed.
1: Okay.
0: He's supposed to get it covered. He hasn't. We've been together for 5 years.
2: What?
0: Okay. His ex-wife's initials are on his ring finger. And every time I see it, I cringe. He kept losing his wedding ring, so that's why he got the tattoo. And he has still not gotten it removed. It's been 5 years. Okay.
1: Okay, chop his finger off.
0: Okay.
2: Wow.
1: Sorry.
0: Lorena Bobbitt, that finger.
1: I'll take care of it. Pow.
0: Yeah.
1: Yeah.
0: Cleaver.
1: Yeah.
0: Yeah. The person said, I assume woman, said it sucks seeing it when we are intimate. Yeah. What a turnoff.
1: Yeah.
0: Right? Like instant.
2: But when you're not intimate, it's fine.
0: Well, no, I think it's...
2: That is just a weird
0: No,
2: statement.
0: No, no, I think it especially sucks when it's right. intimate.
2: So strange.
0: Yeah.
1: Yeah.
0: Turn the lights off.
2: No, just don't give him anything until he gets it removed.
0: Oh,
1: boom.
0: Oh, there you
1: done.
0: Go.
2: Play the game, girl.
1: Yeah, exactly.
0: There you go.
1: Yeah.
2: Jesus.
1: Yeah.
0: 79 Coast, 792-6278.
1: Like, just get a huge line through it.
0: Yeah, just like strike through.
1: Strike through it.
0: Just.
1: No.
0: Oh, someone said my friend has her ex-boyfriend's name tattooed on her inner lip. It was only supposed to last a few months.
1: Oh, I was just going to say.
0: 12 years and a new marriage later. Oh. And it's still there. Well, at least not a people, a lot of people. I mean, unless you walk around pulling your lips down all
1: like,
0: the time.
1: Check out this.
0: Yeah, no duck face selfies.
1: Yeah.
0: There's another text. My ex-husband had my name tattooed in cursive on his shoulder. He then surrounded it by bright flames.
1: See? That's awesome, though.
0: Well,
1: great.
0: They have a son. And she said, I told him I didn't think it was appropriate for our son to look at that. So he eventually covered the whole thing in flames. Wow.
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12: 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And to me, that starts pretty soon after an accident happens. 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

0: answers, there's no reason why you should be sitting there wondering when a phone call to Mann Law could easily answer those questions.
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1: Imagine forgetting your bride's name or getting it wrong.
2: Oh, my God.
1: At the altar.
2: Okay.
1: So the topic I want to sort of spin off into after I play this clip is what happened at the altar or what went wrong at the altar? If you have a story from your wedding or a wedding you were attending or maybe parents, famous family story at their altar. What went wrong at the altar? I doubt there are a lot of people who said the wrong name.
2: Yeah, right.
1: But this guy's going to hear this for the rest of his married life. He called her sister's name.
2: Oh, my God.
1: Oops.
3: Take B.
4: Grace Pumphrey.
3: Emily Grace Pumphrey.
4: Emma
3: Grace Pumphrey.
2: Now, yeah, it's close.
1: It's close.
2: Yeah.
1: And you know, it's the parents' fault for naming sisters Emma and Emily.
2: Yeah, right. Those are very close. Yeah.
1: Yeah.
2: I wonder if they're twins.
1: Oh, good question. I don't know.
2: Yeah.
1: I don't know. I haven't read all the details. It ended up just being a funny thing that they laughed off.
2: And, yeah, right.
1: Know, it's a great story.
2: Yep.
1: Whoops.
2: At my cousin's wedding, the priest said the wrong name.
1: No.
2: Yes. And I can't remember. I think it my cousin Amanda and I... I'm pretty sure it was her name that they said wrong.
1: Oh, God.
2: Yes, and I can't remember what name they said. Oh, I wish I could text her right now. But yes, and I remember all of us being like, what name did they say? And we were all like, so that was an awkward moment. But then he went back and corrected themselves.
1: It's funny. Weddings or funerals.
2: Yeah.
1: If the minister, priest, you know, pastor, whatever,
2: yeah,
1: doesn't know the people well,
2: mm-hmm,
1: it's obvious,
2: yeah,
1: and awkward.
2: Right.
1: What happened at the altar? This is crazy. Someone said, we went to a wedding, and going into it, everyone knew it was a bad decision for them to get married. Mm. They were at the altar, and the rings didn't fit. And everyone saw it as a bad omen. They were divorced within 90 days.
2: Wow, that's crazy that both rings
1: didn't fit. Weird.
2: That's very strange. Because
1: Maybe you
2: could be puffy.
1: A little puffy. And
2: yeah. You know. But both?
1: Oh, someone texted at my brother's wedding. They forgot the rings.
2: Oh. I bet that happens a lot.
1: Yeah.
2: I mean, not a lot, but I'm sure that that's somewhat common.
1: Oh, my God. Someone said, at our wedding, the rabbi announced us as Mr. The last name is S-A-T-I-N.
2: Oh, my God. Satan?
1: Yep. Oh. Mr. and Mrs. Satan. The rabbi knew me since I was 6 years old.
2: Oh, God.
1: And still said my name wrong. Someone texted at my cousin's wedding years ago, the Catholic priest said, I wish you many years of animalistic love.
2: Wow.
1: Whoa, what?
2: Thank you, sir. Same.
1: My mom's husband at their wedding panicked, and when it was his turn to say the vows, just said ditto.
2: That's good stuff.
1: Okay, this is, okay, now a couple of animal stories. Someone said at a wedding, there were betta fish in the centerpieces, but they filled it with tap water, and the fish died one by one during the course of the wedding.
2: Oh, my God.
1: Talk about a bad omen.
2: Oh, God.
1: Got a bunch of dead fish.
2: All the dead fish.
1: Wow, is this true? Someone said they released doves. And a hawk swooped down and got a dove.
2: I bet it's true.
1: That's amazing.
2: Wow.
1: That is amazing.
2: Oop, that's bad.
1: Yeah.
2: Yeah.
1: That's another bad omen.
2: Yep.
1: Right?
2: Well, I'm sure.
1: I mean, I bet.
2: If it's not, it should be.
1: A bird dying at your wedding?
2: Yeah, because everyone's looking at the doves, of course. They're all like, wow, look at them fly away. Oh, boy.
1: Right.
2: Don't look there. And then the kids.
1: Wow, they're going to release the doves.
2: Oh man.
1: Yeah. Swipe.
2: Yep.
1: Oh, my God. This is funny. My now husband loves the mac and cheese that I make, and he mentioned it in his vows.
2: Cute.
1: And got very emotional.
2: Oh.
1: And ended up crying at the altar talking about mac and cheese.
2: Oh, I love that, though.
1: That's so sweet.
2: That's really sweet.
1: Another text, aww. My best friend's wedding, the groom's sister was marrying them and said his name wrong. This is his sister. And she said it wrong multiple times.
2: That's awesome.
1: Someone said, I was the photographer at a wedding. None of the pictures of the groom came out well. And they ended up being divorced a year later. That's a weird little omen. That could be its own topic.
2: Yeah.
1: bad wedding omens. God, I can't get over the hawk.
2: Wow.
1: Grabbing the dove out of the air. The hawk's like, oh, thanks for the wedding meal.
2: Tough break.
1: Yeah. Oof. Tell you what, the food at this wedding is killer.
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5: Cool and crisp this morning with plenty of sunshine. High temperatures in the upper 50s to around 60 degrees. Overnight tonight, overnight lows will be dropping down into the 30s, and some spots away from the coast may see some frost. For tomorrow, increasing clouds throughout the day with high temps in the mid-60s. Rain arrives tomorrow evening, continuing through Monday morning. I'm News Center Maine meteorologist Dana Osgood for Coast 93.1.
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1: Okay, here's the situation. She has not told her dad about this guy that she's dating. Why? Because it's her dad's friend.
2: Oh, no.
1: Man. She's dating her dad's friend. It is The Blake Show with Kelly and Todd, by the way, on Coast 93.1. So I don't know how close they are. They play golf together. She is around 38. The guy she's dating is around 50. And her dad is in his 60s. So,
3: okay.
1: So this guy is the younger guy. I'm putting that in air quotes. Guy of the golf group.
3: Right.
1: And I don't know if they just regularly play golf together or if they're really close, like outside of that, or if they're just regular golf buddies, you know?
3: Right. Yeah. You don't know the level of the dad and the boyfriend's relationship.
1: It'd be like someone dating one of your pickleball buddies or something.
3: Yeah, exactly.
1: Right? Like,
3: sure.
1: But or they might be closer friends. I don't know.
3: Mm-hmm.
1: I don't know. But her question is basically, when should I tell my dad? How should I tell my dad? And do I have to tell my dad?
3: So 12 years is not...
2: Yeah, that's not...
3: It's not terrible.
2: Not when you're that age.
1: The age difference?
3: At that age.
2: When you're like 38 and 50, that's not...
3: Exactly.
1: No, I don't think there's an age difference. I think it's a perfectly appropriate age difference. It's not,
2: yeah. If it was 18, like if it was...
1: But that doesn't mean dad's not going to find it weird.
3: Oh, I agree with you.
2: Sure.
1: You know?
3: I'm just like, it's not... When you said it's his dad's friend, I was thinking like
1: you're thinking like 20 or 30 years.
3: I'm thinking yes, exactly.
1: 7-9 Coast. When does she tell dad?
2: Only if it's serious.
1: Yeah.
2: Only if it gets serious, that's when she tells him.
3: Okay.
2: Yeah.
1: But
2: if it's going somewhere, that's it.
1: I think it's even more awkward for the guy because at any time they play golf or do whatever, it would be a lot easier if they only saw each other for golf and then they're not going to golf for a while.
2: Yeah.
1: Right.
3: And then winter comes.
1: And then winter comes. And then
3: and the golf course closes.
1: Deal with in the spring. Yeah.
2: Yeah. Right.
1: See if they're still together in the spring. Actually, that would be ideal.
2: Yeah.
3: Right.
2: That's what I mean. If they're just hooking up, it's there. Well, you know, you made the bed, you've got to lie in it. Like, but then it's going to be awkward, whatever, if you're just hooking up. But if it becomes something serious, then you have to say anything. You have to say something. Yeah. Like if you're just hooking up, what is he going to say? Hey, I'm hooking up with your daughter. Okay, well that's not going to go well.
3: Yeah, let's not do that.
2: Yeah, that's not. You're not respecting her. So how is that conversation going to go? So. Right.
3: Or even the daughter telling the dad hey, I'm in a relationship with one of your golf buddies.
2: Yeah.
1: Yeah.
2: I'm just sleeping around. It's no big deal. Like either way, that's not a good conversation to have. So. Right. If it's
3: you're right. There's some let's avoid that one.
1: There's a joke rattling around in my head that just has not fully formed itself yet, at least in a way that I can say on the air, about something about the 19th hole, or I don't know, something.
3: Or four.
1: Four, yeah.
3: Four play.
1: Something. Oh, yep, that works too.
2: Yeah.
1: That one's a little better.
2: Yeah.
1: Okay, so here's what the texts are. Oh, good question. Has the friend at golf been saying, oh, yeah, I've been dating this new girl. She's great. Okay, well, he'd have to be pretty dumb.
2: Idiot.
3: Again.
1: But who knows? Okay, that's fair. This is optimistic, but I don't. But I'll read it. It says it won't be a problem as long as Dad thinks he's a nice guy. And
3: that's
1: maybe
3: probably accurate.
2: Yeah, sure.
1: Yeah, except that it's just weird when it's your daughter and your friend. I think especially dads are very protective of their daughters.
2: Yeah, she's also 38, so it's like,
1: she's a grown up. She's
2: you know.
3: Mm-hmm.
2: He could be like, good luck.
1: Okay, here you go. Someone texted, I can one up this one. I married my mom's friend's husband.
2: Oh.
1: We didn't come out that we were dating until we got caught.
2: Oh.
1: Okay, now wait a minute. Was he still married to your mom's friend?
3: Whoa, so she was a mistress.
2: Oh.
1: Well, right? Or...
3: She was a side piece for a little bit?
2: Yeah,
1: well,
2: like
1: hold
2: it.
1: On. You follow up on that.
2: How'd that go?
1: Yeah. If they were still married when you started dating him, are mom and this friend still friends? Like,
3: yeah, there's a lot of
1: You got to spill the details, pretty please.
3: Oh boy.
2: Yeah.
1: People are texting us golf puns now.
3: I bet.
1: Okay, thank you.
3: I've thought of a few.
1: Hole in one. Huh? Yeah. Okay. It's all in the hips. That's a good one.
3: Yeah.
1: All right. Okay, I'm just stretching time out now because I want to see if this person will follow up about the marrying the mom's friend's husband.

0: husband. What happened between... Okay. Oh, hold on. Oh, Todd's going to be so bummed he had to go on TV. It says it's a long story, but the mom's friend had passed away, but we were having an affair. 17 years difference. So not a huge difference, but still. Wow. So was the affair secret the whole time until she... Ooh, that sounds...
1: juicy.
0: That does sound juicy. All right. Well, thank you for the follow-up. Thank you for the follow-up. Long story. Yeah. You think?
1: Yeah.
0: A lot going on there.
2: Let's go.
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1: Coast 93.1. The Blake Show with Kelly and Todd. Okay, bodysuits are intriguing.
2: Yeah. Yes, they are.
1: They really are, especially for men because, you know, of what we've got going down there, it's different than what you've got going on down there.
2: Yes. Yes.
1: And so you were wearing a bodysuit.
2: Yeah, I wear them frequently. Yes.
1: You do?
2: I do.
1: Do you wear them with or without some form of underwear?
2: Well, so I went public with this because I was wondering I went public. I was wondering what other women do because I wear underwear with mine.
1: To be clear, for people who don't know what a bodysuit is, think of like a one-piece bathing suit.
2: Yep.
1: Or a leotard.
2: Mm-hmm.
1: Are there always snaps on the bottom like a baby onesie?
2: Yeah, well, the ones that I have snaps.
1: Okay.
2: Yep. All the ones that I have
1: snaps. And it's always snaps, not like buttons or...
2: Yes. Okay. Everyone that I have has snaps.
1: Okay.
2: I have a lot of them.
1: Yeah, yeah.
2: I have a lot.
1: And you wear this like under a sweater?
2: Yep, I'll wear them under a sweater. I'll wear them under a blazer. I'll wear them under a cardigan. I have many different... Yes.
1: What's great about it is it keeps everything tucked in so you don't have to worry about it coming loose like men do with shirts.
2: Yeah.
1: You know, a lot of the time we get that puffy thing, which is annoying.
2: Yep.
1: So now that we've got, now that we've covered the definition of a bodysuit.
2: Yeah. Yeah. So I wanted to know if when women like just go rogue and they don't wear underwear under them, because I feel like I have a lot of material when I wear underwear under them. But I also feel like that's not enough material if I don't. So that's the other thing. And I recognize the fact that the other day, look, there was a traffic jam, if you will.
1: a traffic jam?
2: Yes. It was jammed. Yeah.
1: Like a wedgie.
2: Yes, and a front wedgie.
1: A front wedgie.
2: And it was a front wedgie, okay. And I just committed to it because there was no picking it out.
1: Is that must be common,
2: I would think,
1: to happen if you're not wearing...
2: Yeah, well...
1: Or even if you are wearing...
2: The type of...
1: Bunchy. Oh, that sounds very uncomfortable.
2: Yeah, you know what? It was, but I just figured I'm just going to go with it. Okay. Just stick with it. The type of bodysuit that I was wearing, it was a thinner one, and I was like, look, it's just going to stay there for the day.
1: So is that... Wait, so where are the... But wouldn't the snaps be really uncomfortable when it's...
2: Yeah, look, it wasn't a comfortable...

0: you know, new educational information.
1: Yeah.
0: Because we never know what's going on down there.
1: Yeah, exactly.
0: And now we do. We have a little more insight.
1: Yeah. This one that I have was very, very, very thin. It was a thin bodysuit.
0: So wait, so the snaps, is that so you put it on over your head or do you step into it?
1: You could do either. You could do either. I think the snaps is really so when you go to the bathroom, you can unsnap it. But for me, when I go to the bathroom, I just rip it to the side and go to the bathroom.
0: Oh, it's so violent.
1: It is violent. So that was my other question for the ladies is that, you know, when I go to the bathroom, I just rip it to the side. Do other women really just go through the whole process of unsnapping and then resnapping? I don't have time for that.
0: Yeah.
1: I just take it to the side and go. Now, I did some women a service when I went public with this, because some women were like, I didn't even realize I could do that. Now I'm going to do that from now on and save time.
0: Oh.
1: And now.
0: Oh, and someone texted, my bodysuit has hooks, like a bra?
1: Oh, yes. There are some hooks with a bra, like a bra.
0: Well, that could snag on something. I mean, I don't know. As a gay guy, again, I'm not 100% sure how everything is arranged.
1: It won't snag.
0: But I feel like that could hook a petal.
1: It won't hook a petal.
0: of your flower.
1: No petals will be hooked.
0: Okay.
1: There's material covering. Ah, yes, there are.
0: Oh, someone texted, when I wore them, I wouldn't snap. I just tucked it in my jeans.
1: This is crazy to me. Okay. So many women
0: So many intense thoughts about this.
1: Yes. So many women came forward with this. One being when I was walking out of here the other day, Paige, who sits at the front desk now, stopped me and said, first of all, you're crazy, Kelly. And I said, thank you. And then she said, the bodysuit, I leave it unsnapped and just tuck. To which I said, many women said this to me.
0: Well, then what's the point?
1: That's what I said. Why aren't you guys just wearing?
0: The purpose is that it gives you I don't know what to call it, a counterweight?
1: Yeah, it gives you like a little.
0: I would love that because, I mean, now granted, I barely ever wear dress shirts that I'm tucking in. I just don't dress up that much. But,
1: yeah.
0: But that's one of the things I hate about dressing up is that if you sit down and then you stand up, now you got a poof.
1: Uh-huh.
0: You know?
1: Yes.
0: I don't like that.
1: Yeah, that you clip. Yes, I know
0: what
1: you're talking about.
0: I would wear the male equivalent of a bodysuit.
1: Uh-huh. I was shocked to see that so many women unsnap and just tuck. Why don't you just wear like a tank top?
0: Someone texted, I tried wearing it untucked. I ended up sitting at work not knowing that I had a flap hanging out of my backside.
1: Exactly. Yeah, exactly.
0: Never again. Yeah,
1: exactly. You got to snap it.
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3: Cool and crisp this morning with plenty of sunshine. High temperatures in the upper 50s to around 60 degrees. Overnight tonight, overnight lows will be dropping down into the 30s, and some spots away from the coast may see some frost. For tomorrow, increasing clouds throughout the day with high temps in the mid-60s. Rain arrives tomorrow evening, continuing through Monday morning. I'm News Center Maine meteorologist Dana Osgood for Coast 93.1.
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1: Coast 93.1, The Blake Show with Kelly and Todd. Have you heard the term zesty that's used?
2: Zesty?
1: Yeah.
2: Oh, yes!
1: Like it to describe someone who seems gay?
2: Yes.
1: It's funny. It's
2: yes, I have. Is that good or bad?
1: Well, I think it's good.
2: Okay.
1: I don't get the sense that there's anything negative about it.
2: Like, I heard this years ago when Wyatt was in lower grades.
1: Oh, really?
2: Yes.
1: That someone, they described someone, he's kind of zesty.
2: They're zesty, but he at the time did not say it in a bad way.
1: Yeah.
2: But
1: it's not like it used to be like, oh, he's a little fruity.
2: No.
1: You know, I think it used to be like a more of a negative thing. And this is just more of a matter of fact, no judgment kind of thing. So we were talking about a baseball player, and Sawyer said, oh, yeah, I think he's gay. And I was like, what? So anytime there's an athlete who is out, it's a big deal still.
2: Yeah. Oh, yeah. And, I think so.
1: And I was like, wait a minute. I don't know about this. I'm supposed to be on top of the gay news around here, you know? So I said to, well, do you know for sure? And he goes, well, I don't know. And I look it up and it doesn't say anything. Whether or not he's come out or
2: are
1: anything.
2: You talking like in Major League Baseball?
1: Like a Major League Baseball player.
2: Oh, I
1: thought
2: player, you yeah. meant on the Little League team.
1: No. This is an adult.
2: Wow, do they
1: who's
2: list
1: on,
2: that now?
1: No, he was. It was a guy who was in, I don't know if he came up in social feed or something. And I was like, oh, who's this guy? And Sawyer goes, oh, yeah, I think he's gay. And I was like, really? And I look at him, and I don't think he's like publicly come out. And I said, well, what makes you say he's gay? And he goes, well, he doesn't have a girlfriend and he acts zesty.
2: Yeah.
1: And I was like,
2: that's the term.
1: Oh, okay.
2: Yeah.
1: Interesting.
2: Mm-hmm.
1: So, and then Tim goes, am I zesty?
2: Oh.
1: And Sawyer
2: what
1: goes,
2: do you say?
1: Yeah.
2: Oh. But the best kind of zesty.
1: Yeah. But then he goes, well, Josh is even zestier.
2: I mean, that's
1: our,
2: facts.
1: Our friend. Yeah. I should have asked I didn't think to ask, am I zesty? Because I assume he would have said yes. But I would have been curious how I ranked on
2: the
1: zesty scale.
2: On the zesty scale, I would say like Blake, Tim, Josh.
1: Yeah.
2: Yeah.
1: That's fair.
2: On the zesty scale.
1: And then Jack from Will and Grace.
2: Yeah, totally. Like, on a scale from Blake to Jack.
1: Yeah.
2: Yeah.
1: Well, I don't think I'm at the bottom of the scale
2: either. No, but in those four.
1: Yeah.
2: Yeah, yeah, yeah. You're definitely not at the bottom.
1: Yeah.
2: No.
1: No, no,
2: no,
1: no, not the least zesty
2: no.
1: by any means. And I take that as a compliment, by the
2: way.
1: Yeah,
2: exactly. Yeah.
1: Yeah, that was funny.
2: Oh, I'm trying to think of who's like the least zesty gay.
1: Who's actually out.
2: Yeah, like the least, like you would be like, really?
1: Huh. Tom Cruise? No.
2: John Travolta?
1: Not,
2: like, no way.
3: Nicolas Cage?
1: Nicolas Cage? No, we don't want him.
3: That too?
2: No,
3: like,
2: don't
3: want him.
1: No, no, you guys can have him.
3: We don't either.
1: You keep him.
2: No.
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1: Coast 93.1, The Blake Show with Kelly and Todd. Okay, a lesson here. We're taking you to school and learning about our bodies.
2: All right.
1: Okay.
2: Yes.
1: Blake Show with Kelly and Todd is not only entertaining on occasion, but often informative.
2: Okay.
1: And here's a vocab word. It's a part of your body. Okay. Learning about our bodies.
2: Yep.
1: And you can maybe surprise someone at work. As long as you feel comfortable with what this body part is.
2: Don't touch it.
1: Do you know what the lunula is?
2: Lunula.
1: Where is your lunula?
2: I gotta
1: make sure I'm pronouncing this right. Hold on.
2: Lunula.
1: Lunula?
3: Lunula.
1: Lunula.
2: Whoa, who is that? Hi.
1: That's Mr. Dictionary.
2: Oh, hello.
1: Hello.
3: Lunula.
2: Hi, Lunula.
1: Lunula.
2: Oh, he sounds very kind.
1: What is where is your lunula?
2: I want to say it's a little, but that sounds like a glubula.
1: That's the uvula.
2: Luvula. Okay.
1: I think.
2: Lunula. Luvula. Luvula.
1: Where is your lunula?
2: Lunula. Lunula.
1: Lunula.
2: Okay. Lunula.
1: Just keep saying it.
2: I feel like it's going to come to me.
1: It's, at some point, you're just going to go, oh!
2: Right,
1: there it is.
2: Right. It's in your eyeball.
1: It is not.
2: Okay,
1: although I guess technically you could stick it in your eyeball.
2: Oh, is it a finger?
1: It's not a finger.
2: A toe?
1: But it is on your hand.
2: A fingernail.
1: It is on the fingernail. Now here's a hint. Lunula.
2: Oh, is it the crescent?
1: Yes, the half moon.
2: Oh.
1: At the base of your fingernail. That's your lunula.
2: Hello, lunula.
1: So now you can say to a coworker today, hey, do you want to check out my lunula?
2: Ah, and then you're going to go to HR and be like, no.
1: Yeah.
2: It's no.
1: It's just right here.
2: Joke's on you, lady.
1: Yeah. It's just my finger. Do you want my finger?
2: Yeah.
1: Well, I wouldn't maybe say that.
2: Yeah, right.
1: Which makes sense. Loon, like lunar, right?
2: Yes, exactly. That's what I was trying to.
1: Lunula.
2: Loon.
1: Your lunula.
2: Loon.
1: Wait, Mr. Dictionary, can you say that one more time?
3: Lunula.
1: Lunula.
2: Very kind.
1: Lunula.
2: Okay.
1: All right.
2: Yeah, there it is.
1: So there you go, right on your finger.
2: Yeah. Starts with a sweater and then it ends with like a finger.
1: There you go.
2: What the hell? Oh.
1: Yep.
2: Oh, I thought you were going to hit me with the, I don't know if I can say that word. It's a body part. Taint. Because I was going to be like, I got that one. That's always the funny one that you learn and you're like, oh.
1: Taint, yeah.
2: Yeah, and then you're like, haha, yes.
1: Taint is same for men and women, right?
2: Nah, I think so.
1: Is it perineum, I think, is the technical word.
2: Oh, right, yeah, yeah.
1: Is that the same for men and women or is a perineum only on a woman?
2: You might got me there.
1: Maybe
2: I think
1: need
2: everybody
1: to find
2: has a
1: Mr.
2: taint.
1: Dictionary.
2: Yeah.
1: Oh, yeah, looks like it's both.
2: Okay. Yeah.
4: Perineum.
2: Perineum.
1: Oh, perineum. Oops.
2: Wow, look at all these.
1: I've been saying that wrong. Okay.
2: Wow.
1: The diamond-shaped area of soft tissue.
2: It is
1: located
2: soft.
1: At the bottom of the pelvis between the thighs. Yep.
2: Yep.
1: Perineum,
2: right.
1: Yeah, perineum. Wow,
2: yep,
1: man,
2: yep, yep.
1: I think I've been saying that wrong a lot. Although, not that I'd say it often.
2: Who are you talking about it with?
4: Perineum.
1: Perineum.
2: Perineum.
1: And your lunulas.
2: Man, I'd really like to go through the whole body and see what we're pronouncing wrong.
1: There, okay.
2: I'll do that later by myself.
1: Launching a new podcast?
2: Yeah.
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5: Cool and crisp this morning with plenty of sunshine. High temperatures in the upper 50s to around 60 degrees. Overnight tonight, overnight lows will be dropping down into the 30s and some spots away from the coast may see some frost. For tomorrow, increasing clouds throughout the day with high temps in the mid-60s. Rain arrives tomorrow evening, continuing through Monday morning. I'm News Center Maine meteorologist Dana Osgood for Coast 93.1.
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0: Maine's Coast 93.1 with Blake, Kelly, and Todd, and your hit music all day. 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
11: Saturday afternoon will be mainly sunny and cool with high temperatures topping out in the upper 50s to near 60 degrees. With clear skies and cool temperatures in place, expect frosty conditions for Saturday night. We'll wake up to temperatures in the low to mid 30s on Sunday morning. Sunday will be comfortable with highs in the lower 60s. Clouds will be building throughout the day and some rain looks likely for Sunday night, though most of this will wrap up before sunrise on Monday morning. Monday looks nice and mild, highs in the upper 60s to near 70 degrees. I'm News Center Maine Meteorologist Christian Bridges with your forecast on Coast 93.1.
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0: 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On a

Coast 93.1 with your hit music all day. It's just after 11. Liz here keeping you company this Saturday morning. Here's Sarah Bareilles with Just a Kid.

0: Maine's Coast 93.1 with Blake, Kelly, and Todd and your hit music all day. 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
6: Coast 93.1, who needs a weather app when you've got the latest local forecast from News Center Maine?
7: Saturday afternoon will be mainly sunny and cool with high temperatures topping out in the upper 50s to near 60 degrees. With clear skies and cool temperatures in place, expect frosty conditions for Saturday night. We'll wake up to temperatures in the low to mid 30s on Sunday morning. Sunday will be comfortable with highs in the lower 60s. Clouds will be building throughout the day and some rain looks likely for Sunday night, though most of this will wrap up before sunrise on Monday morning. Monday looks nice and mild, highs in the upper 60s to near 70 degrees. I'm News Center Maine Meteor Meteorologist Christian Bridges with your forecast on Coast 93.1.
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Coast 93.1 with your hit music all day. Okay, millennials, this one is for us. Remember when we were listening to songs like this on our iPods without a care in the world? Yeah, I'd like to go back there just for a minute. Here's New Radicals and Michelle Branch with The Game of Love.

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Maine's Coast 93.1 with your hit music all day. If you've seen the video for this one, then you know that Joe Keery is anything but a loser. Here's Tame Impala with Loser.

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And this town's lost its faith. Our colors will fade eventually. 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Oh my, my, oh my, my love. 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

Maine's Coast 93.1 with your hit music all day. We are losing daylight so fast. Pretty soon, 4 in the afternoon is going to feel more like midnight. Here's Zara Larsson, Midnight Sun.

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And I swear, every morning when my alarm goes off, this is exactly how I feel. My body is not ready. You're somber.

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1: 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And I swear my four-year-old hears me say I just need a couple of minutes about 50 times a day and still has no patience. Here's Olivia Dean with a couple minutes.

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1: Saturday afternoon will be mainly sunny and cool with high temperatures topping out in the upper 50s to near 60 degrees. With clear skies and cool temperatures in place, expect frosty conditions for Saturday night. We'll wake up to temperatures in the low to mid 30s on Sunday morning. Sunday will be comfortable with highs in the lower 60s. Clouds will be building throughout the day and some rain looks likely for Sunday night, though most of this will wrap up before sunrise on Monday morning. Monday looks nice and mild, highs in the upper 60s to near 70 degrees. I'm News Center Maine meteorologist Christian Bridges with your forecast on Coast 93.1.
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0: 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We'll see you back here on Monday morning, The Blake Show with Kelly and Todd.
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1: 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Bruno Mars has been keeping us busy with new music lately, and I'm definitely not complaining. Here's his latest single.

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10: Saturday afternoon will be mainly sunny and cool with high temperatures topping out in the upper 50s to near 60 degrees. With clear skies and cool temperatures in place, expect frosty conditions for Saturday night. We'll wake up to temperatures in the low to mid 30s on Sunday morning. Sunday will be comfortable with highs in the lower 60s. Clouds will be building throughout the day and some rain looks likely for Sunday night, though most of this will wrap up before sunrise on Monday morning. Monday looks nice and mild, highs in the upper 60s to near 70 degrees. I'm News Center Maine meteorologist Christian Bridges with your forecast on Coast 93.1.
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Maine's Coast 93.1 with your hit music all day. It's 2 o'clock. Liz here, hoping you've got some fun plans for today on this beautiful Saturday. Here's Noah Kahan with Orbiter.

0: 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Okay, how would you like to get paid just for saying our name? 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

Maine's Coast 93.1 with the Blake Show in the Morning and your hit music all day. 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And if you don't know who I'm talking about, well, you probably are that person. Here's Teddy Swims with Mr. Know-It-All.

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Maine's Coast 93.1 with the Blake Show in the Morning and your hit music all day. Okay, millennials, this one is for us. Remember when we were listening to songs like this on our iPods without a care in the world? Yeah, I'd like to go back there for a minute. Here's New Radicals with Michelle Branch and The Game of Love.

0: 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We'll see you back here on Monday morning, The Blake Show with Kelly and Todd.
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1: Saturday afternoon will be mainly sunny and cool with high temperatures topping out in the upper 50s to near 60 degrees. With clear skies and cool temperatures in place, expect frosty conditions for Saturday night. We'll wake up to temperatures in the low to mid 30s on Sunday morning. Sunday will be comfortable with highs in the lower 60s. Clouds will be building throughout the day and some rain looks likely for Sunday night, though most of this will wrap up before sunrise on Monday morning. Monday looks nice and mild, highs in the upper 60s to near 70 degrees. I'm News Center Maine meteorologist Christian Bridges with your forecast on Coast 93.1.
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Maine's Coast 93.1, it's Steel Z. The final weekend of the Freiburg Fair is upon us, and today, this afternoon, there's the sheep shearing demo and the odds poll. That's going on at the Freiburg Fair this afternoon. Here's Ash.

0: 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If you missed just a minute, you may have missed this.
1: It is crazy. I think I do use AI for something every day.
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2: You haven't.
3: Yeah.
1: What is yours named?
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3: That's a great name. 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
1: 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Montego said.
3: Yeah.
1: Enough about freaking Montego.
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1: I wish you would respect me like Montego.
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6: Saturday afternoon will be mainly sunny and cool with high temperatures topping out in the upper 50s to near 60 degrees. With clear skies and cool temperatures in place, expect frosty conditions for Saturday night. We'll wake up to temperatures in the low to mid 30s on Sunday morning. Sunday will be comfortable with highs in the lower 60s. Clouds will be building throughout the day and some rain looks likely for Sunday night, though most of this will wrap up before sunrise on Monday morning. Monday looks nice and mild, highs in the upper 60s to near 70 degrees. I'm News Center Maine Meteorologist Christian Bridges with your forecast on Coast 93.1.
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11: Saturday afternoon will be mainly sunny and cool, with high temperatures topping out in the upper 50s to near 60 degrees. With clear skies and cool temperatures in place, expect frosty conditions for Saturday night. We'll wake up to temperatures in the low to mid 30s on Sunday morning. Sunday will be comfortable with highs in the lower 60s. Clouds will be building throughout the day, and some rain looks likely for Sunday night, though most of this will wrap up before sunrise on Monday morning. Monday looks nice and mild, highs in the upper 60s to near 70 degrees. I'm News Center Maine meteorologist Christian Bridges with your forecast on Coast 93.1.
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I hope you're having a great weekend. Got new music from Rosé coming up in just a few minutes. 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
0: 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Have a great weekend. It's

Maine's Coast, 93.1 with Steelzy. Do you know it's National Pizza Month? What a great month. Love pizza. 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

0: 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If you missed just a minute, you may have missed this.
1: You have to propose or I'm done. Proposal ultimatums. Did you do that?
2: Yes.
1: Yes.
2: When I tricked Jay into dating me, I said,

0: him. Here's the deal. My ticker is ticking, and we're getting together. We're going to be married within a year because I need children.
1: Oh, you said that?
0: Oh, yeah.
1: This was how many dates in?
0: Number one. If we want to call it a date.
1: We were friends before.
0: Yes, we were friends.
1: We were friends before.
0: Yes, so. Our first date.
1: That magical evening.
0: That magical
1: evening.
0: And
1: was it in the morning, in the afterglow, that you said, listen, buddy?
0: Yeah, that I said, remember what we talked about? And he said, no. And then I said, let's...
1: Yeah.
0: Recap.
1: Yeah. And he's like, you want another vodka soda?
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12: Saturday night will be chilly with frost potential in Maine.

0: these spots. We'll see lows getting down into the lower and middle 30s as we wake up on Sunday morning. Sunday will be on the cool side, but quiet with clouds building throughout the day. Highs will be in the lower 60s for the afternoon. Wet weather will return for Sunday night with rain mostly wrapping up by Monday morning. Expect clearing skies for Monday afternoon with high temperatures on the warm side in the upper 60s to around 70 degrees. Much cooler on Tuesday with rain chances returning. I'm News Center Maine meteorologist Christian Bridges with your forecast on Coast 93.1.
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Man, I'm hungry. I was just thinking about pizza because I just found out it's National Pizza Month. And now, obviously, I want pizza. I mean, I want pizza all the time, but I want it more than ever now.

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10: They say the holy water's watered down, and this town's lost its faith. 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Oh my, my, oh my, my love, I take one look at you, you're taking me out.

Maine's Coast 93.1, home of the Blake Show with Kelly and Todd, and Cash for You with Say Our Name. That's coming back Monday morning at 7:30. Got 10 seconds to say Coast 93.1 as many times as you can, and we'll pay you for each one.

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2: Saturday night will be chilly with frost potential in many spots. We'll see lows getting down into the lower and middle 30s as we wake up on Sunday morning. Sunday will be on the cool side but quiet with clouds building throughout the day. Highs will be in the lower 60s for the afternoon. Wet weather will return for Sunday night with rain mostly wrapping up by Monday morning. Expect clearing skies for Monday afternoon with high temperatures on the warm side in the upper 60s to around 70 degrees. Much cooler on Tuesday with rain chances returning. I'm News Center Maine meteorologist Christian Bridges with your forecast on Coast 93.1.
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Surprise! It still isn't Liz. It's Nate here. I'm going to be taking you guys the rest of your Saturday right here on Maine's Coast 93.1. Oh, let's kick things off with some New Radicals and Michelle Branch, shall we?

0: Maine's Coast 93.1, home of the Blake Show in the morning. Hit music all day long. You know, I'm going to be honest, folks. I'm not in a great mood right at the moment. Just sorry. I mean, I came in with a good mood. You know, I was like, hey, I'm going to have a pep in my step today. We're going to listen to some pop music for a little while. Yeah, it's going to be a nice night. Then I look down, and the sole on one of my shoes is like completely screwed up. It's hanging down from the base of the shoe now. Yeah, real fun stuff right there. Gonna have to throw them out, replace them. Luckily, they were relatively cheap, so not exactly that much of a pain, but still enough of a pain to the point where it kind of soured everything. But hey, maybe it'll improve throughout the night. Maine's Coast 93.1, don't go nowhere.
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Hit music all day long. Got something right here from Teddy Swims for you, Mr. Know-It-All. 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

Means Coast 93.1, home of The Blake Show in the morning. Hit music all day long. In case you didn't know already, you can actually call us or text us anytime. We're all about transparency here. 79 Coast, that's 207-792-6278.

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0: 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Have a great weekend.

Maine's Coast 93.1, Blake, Kelly, and Todd in the morning. Hit music all day long. Got some Alex Warren right here for you. Emerald Eyes. Ooh.

0: 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If you missed just a minute, you may have missed this.
1: Love spreading the good news. This text says it was an anniversary gift. My husband is planning and making a four-course dinner for me, and I don't have to do a single dish.
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1: What did he do?
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1: What is he making up for? 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
3: 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We know what he's getting. All right.
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1: 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Am I right?
3: 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All right. Good for him. 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

0: Saturday night will be chilly with frost potential in many spots. We'll see lows getting down into the lower and middle 30s as we wake up on Sunday morning. Sunday will be on the cool side but quiet with clouds building throughout the day. Highs will be in the lower 60s for the afternoon. Wet weather will return for Sunday night with rain mostly wrapping up by Monday morning. Expect clearing skies for Monday afternoon with high temperatures on the warm side in the upper 60s to around 70 degrees. Much cooler on Tuesday with rain chances returning. I'm News Center Main Meteorologist Christian Bridges with your forecast on Coast 93.1.
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